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magic, goddamn known. John up, gone high, all aboard. 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
11: This is 7 News Chief Meteorologist Malachi Rogers. We have warm weather as we head into your end of the week, and looking at the weekend, our afternoon highs on Friday will climb to the low 90s. There will be an isolated chance of a shower or a thunderstorm, slightly better chance to see a pop of thunderstorm on Saturday and Sunday. As a result, a few more clouds around will keep temperatures in the upper 80s as we head into your weekend. A cold front moving through on Sunday, though, clears things out. Lots of sunshine for Monday and Tuesday, but temperatures remain on the hot side, upper 80s and low 90s for Monday and Tuesday.
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1: 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The Over the Hill Hoopers. 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
1: 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This
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1: 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The Walker Warriors.
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0: For over 50 years, magic has happened under the stars in Munford. 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
1: 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How you doing out there, folks? Oh, man, we got a Top Rock countdown for you, okay? I'm going to take you on a ride. We're going to go back to 1970, 80, and 90.
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0: hard, it's not worth a hello. And that's why the House of Hair is here. It's heavy metal right in your face with massive amounts of hairspray, spandex, some over-the-top riffs, and lots of hair. This is Dee Snider, and I've got you covered with me and my band Twisted Sister, Motley Crue, Guns N' Roses, and a whole bunch more. I'm bringing the hard, heavy, and hairy, and it's all headed your way on this week's HOH. 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

0: It is 105.9 The Mountain, Nashville's classic rock, the Rizzo and Jeff Show. Little elderly woman behind a counter. Small town's a great song. Listen, we have a lot to talk about, so let us not waste some time. I want to talk a little bit about a wishy-washy, because here's the thing. Here on 105.9 The Mountain, Nashville's classic rock, and the Rizzo and Jeff Show, we are neither pro nor against a wishy-washy. I feel like you do you if you want wishy-washy. Do you have different feelings? I don't want to speak for you, Jeff. I just figured maybe let's just stay in the middle of the wishy-washy issue.
1: It's like politics.
0: It is politics. Yeah, it is politics.
1: You go any certain way, you know.
0: You're going to alienate.
1: There'll be protests outside.
0: That's it.
1: You know, and you don't want to do that.
0: No.
1: Same with a wishy-washy. Here's the deal. If I pass one, I know what the hell it is and where it's at.
0: And if I want one, I'm going in.
1: If you want one, you're going in. All right?
0: As a matter of fact, if you're just tuning in, we had a gentleman call, say he was headed to Philadelphia. I'm sure you could find yourself plenty of wishy-washies in Philadelphia. Just head
1: to a little place called Chinatown. Okay?
0: So let's talk about this wishy-washy. It's in South Florida, and it's interesting because the South Florida police, and we talked about this yesterday, are not police horny. Didn't we establish that, Jeff?
1: There was some horny police that were happening. And in South Florida, they were making love. It was a woman, actually, a decorated police officer. And she
0: made love to the whole staff.
1: Well, she had found a guy, if you remember, that she really was into, and they were doing it. Here, they were doing it there. He worked at a middle school. She was doing it on his desk.
0: Oh, doing it on the desk.
1: She didn't care. Right. So I guess you get there's some pent-up frustration, and you let all things loose.
0: Again, I get that. But when you completely, 360 degrees go the other way, I also have a problem with that. We have now 20 women, including this latest victim, a 61-year-old woman. Shame. 61-year-old woman working in a wishy-washy doing her job to the undercover officers.
1: Oh, does that surprise you?
0: No, as a matter of fact, the problem is how they end the story.
2: Arrested six more women in undercover prostitution bus at Miami-Dade massage parlors. That now makes 20 arrests just in the past week.
0: Oh, my heavens.
2: Nicole Clemens is live in Miami-Dade County.
0: We're
2: now seeing one of those arrests.
0: It's a lot of washies.
3: We are right here at Asian Wellness Spa in the Ives Estates community. They're closed today, Jackie, but yesterday deputies arrested a woman they say works here after sending an undercover officer in as part of an ongoing investigation. We'll show you the woman deputies arrested yesterday. This is 61-year-old Gang Hui.
0: So hold on. Now, ladies and gentlemen.
3: The woman deputies arrested yesterday. This is 61-year-old Gang Hui Zhang.
0: Now, 61-year-old Gang Hui Zhang. I just wanted to make sure I got that right. So
3: this is 61-year-old Gang Hui Zhang.
0: This is Gang Hui Zhang.
1: I'm taking a look at her, and let me tell you, it looks like that massage parlor has been putting her to work. Holy crap.
0: Well, let's just say this.
1: She's working the graveyard shift.
0: Working the graveyard.
1: Yeah.
0: She works. You know what it is? It's like a Waffle House. She hasn't left in 9 weeks.
1: No.
0: I got to tell you, what's her name?
3: This is 61-year-old Gang Hui Zhang.
0: We actually Gang Hui Zhang. I got to tell you, look.
1: She has.
0: What happens if you go to a washi?
1: Whoa.
0: You are expecting a nice deep tissue massage. And you're expecting a $25 after party.
1: And then
0: you get 61-year-old Gang Queen Z. I have to tell you, she looks like she's been sitting up for 16 days watching the same movie.
1: You know when you go to a restaurant and then you get the regular menu and then they hand you the specials paper. And it's just one paper. And it's here's your specials for today.
0: Meatloaf.
1: You get it at the end. And it's the Zhang Bang at the end.
0: Right.
1: You know?
0: Yeah.
1: So that's hers, and it's discounted, and it better be.
0: Well, you know what?
1: Because I ain't paying for it.
0: Here's the thing. They attempted the Zhang Bang, and
3: the arrest forms say the undercover officers would pay, and when the women started touching and fondling them, Deputies moved in and put him in handcuffs.
1: What a job.
0: No, they didn't.
1: What a job.
0: No, it's not a job. I don't care what Zhang Quin Kui looks like. Yeah. Okay, whatever. He went through with it. Don't tell me you're in a washi. You're right. Getting a deep tissue.
1: She's got to go. She's got to go hand in, well, you know, well, or something.
0: She's got to touch it.
1: Is he fully naked?
0: He has to be. Yeah, he's got to be. So if you
3: sexual acts, and so the arrest forms say the undercover officers would pay, and right. When the women started touching and fondling them,
0: right?
3: Deputies moved in and put them in handcuffs.
0: That's so not true.
1: Oh, hell out of here.
0: Oh, that's so not true. First off, do I think that Zhang Quin Kui got arrested?
1: You know what?
0: Yeah, I do. But you know what? He got a full washi. So now she's in jail for giving cops a full washi.
1: Here's the deal. Because she, here's the deal, Rizzo. Unless that she gets into at least halfway motion of this, she could easily say that I just, you know, accidentally touched it or whatever I might have done. There has to be the beginnings, if not halfway through, of, you know, the situation. If not, I just accidentally touched it while massaging.
0: Well, see, that's the thing. I think she says, you know, you want, you know, extra, or you want happy, because I think...
3: Say undercover deputies, they go inside the businesses posing as customers and ask for massages. And in most cases, investigators say the women touched the undercover officer inappropriately during the massage and offered prices for sexual acts. And so the arrest forms say the undercover officers would pay, and when the women started touching and fondling them, deputies moved in and put them in handcuffs.
0: Oh, and they said, nope,
1: no,
0: you just touched it.
1: You don't stop mid-rub and tug.
0: Yeah, that's it. Okay. I can't even believe this. Hello, who's this?
1: It's Johnny.
0: Johnny, oh my God, you're early. What's up?
4: Well, first of all, where's my intro?
0: Well, I didn't know it was
1: you. We weren't prepared.
0: We weren't prepared for you. We're talking about a wishy-washy, so hang on. Jesus.
5: It's time for What Are You Up To, You Bunch of Pencils? Here's Johnny.
0: All right, Johnny, wishy-washies, what's up?
4: Well, wishy-washy, very easy. If you want one for free, just go over to the airport and go through the little thing, and the buzzer goes off.
0: Really?
4: That's all you gotta do. Oh yeah.
0: Uh-huh.
4: You ever been on the airport and go over there and TSA and the buzzer goes off and you go, oh, come right over here, sir. Right over here.
1: They get me all the time.
0: They do.
1: They get me constantly.
0: They do.
4: Now, we're gonna have to patch you down now, sir. And would you like to go in private or not?
1: Right.
4: Well, no, I don't want to go in private because something else is going to happen in private. Well, I mean, come on. What are you thinking?
0: That's not bad unless it's Zhang Xun Wei.
1: Yeah.
0: She's a little rough around the edges.
1: She's 61.
4: Well, yeah, I got one. I got one about 6'6", 295 the other day, you know. And
0: oof.
4: Like, they supposed to use the back of the hand, you know, and I'm like,
0: oof.
4: Are you sure that was your back of your hand, sir? I mean, there's something kind of funky going on there, buddy.
1: Yeah.
0: Wow. So
4: he just kind of looked at me and just kind of had that little smile on his face, you know.
1: Oh, he got your Jones there, Johnny.
0: Dirty man.
1: All right, Johnny.
4: But anyway, so if you ain't got to worry about the law, you know them. Once you exchange money, you know, and you know, you ain't got to touch the law, man. You just got to exchange money.
0: Well,
1: They touched. As a matter of fact, it says they touched,
0: and then they offered after they touched. So then they went. They said, "Oh no," we said, "Stop!" Right as they touched. I don't buy it.
4: Yeah, that's kind of a little shady there.
0: Yeah.
4: But anyway, you know, the thing about it is you know what the most popular deal is about people in uniform that have you know, a situation going on when, you know, the married couple, whatever, you know, the uniform, like a fireman or fire lady.
1: What is that, John?
4: The nurses and stuff and all this, you know, there's a lot of whoopee go on, if you know what I mean. Didn't you see that episode in Andy Griffith with old Barney? Said that, you know, when Ernest T. Bass come out and said the women like it when you wear a uniform. Yeah, I mean, you see that episode, yeah, you know, so you had to get a uniform.
0: You know what, yeah. Johnny? You know, Johnny, I did accept that in 1961 my mom wasn't born. So, unfortunately,
1: well, Johnny, I got to tell you.
0: Appreciate the call there.
1: Only on this show do you have a rub and tug story, and then you involve Don Knotts in it somehow.
0: Why
1: okay?
0: are there so many ostriches?
5: Coming up next on the Rizzo and Jeff Show.
0: All right, well, from a wishy-washy, ladies and gentlemen, to Opal. Opal's hallmark. You say to yourself, what the hell's Opal's?
1: Yeah.
0: We're going to tell you, it's supposed to be something that's going to break your friggin' heart, Jeff.
1: Yeah.
0: Break your heart.
1: Do you like giving cards around the holidays, birthday cards? Do you miss shopping at a good old Hallmark store? Or... Well, Opal's is finished.
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0: why people are weeping. They're thinking of their mothers who have passed, families and generations long last. It's 105.9 The Mountain, Nashville's classic rock, the Rizzo and Jeff Show. Jeff, we're talking opals.
1: What did you waste your money on this week? This is what I want to ask you.
0: Yeah,
1: did
0: you're darn right.
1: Did you get a Starbucks? Did you
0: get a Dunkin'?
1: Yeah, did you get a Dunkin'? Did you, waste it on fast food? What did you waste money on this week? Because you know what? That $10, that $20 that you spent on just nothing.
0: Maybe, on yourself, selfish.
1: Maybe you're on Temu or got something goofy on Amazon.
0: Yep.
1: That money could be going to opals, okay?
0: It should be going to opals is what it should be doing.
1: A town is in disarray. A town is in mourning as a store named Opals is going to be no longer. And we always see these goofy GoFundMes for all kinds of different things that go viral. There should be one for Opals, Rizzo.
0: Yeah, as a matter of fact, I don't know how to help it. I don't know if we are allowed to collect money on behalf. I don't think so. I think we'd get in a lot of trouble for that. But maybe somebody should start the, Asheville for Opals or Ash for Opes, I'm going to play this news story, and it's heartbreaking.
1: Don't cry. It's
0: heartbreaking. No, you're going to hear some people in there crying. It's heartbreaking. And what you're going to hear is throughout there's this soundtrack of a woman that's clearly in her 80s now, and she's thinking about Opals, and she's thinking about her mom. And then you have the rest of the town that's in there. And then you say to yourself, God, this is so nice. But where the hell has the town been for 71 years?
1: Too little, too late for Opal.
2: For nearly 50 years, Opal's hallmark has helped people in St. Clair Shore celebrate birthdays, holidays, and some of the biggest moments of life.
0: Big stuff.
2: Well, now, final greetings are pouring in as the longtime Harper Avenue store prepares to close up shop for good. 7 News Detroit reporter Peter Maxwell is your St. Clair Shores reporter.
1: Oh, is he?
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0: 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Like, take some time.
1: Relax. This is Opal's, pal. 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
0: Opals.
1: I mean, will anybody be able to purchase a greeting card? Yeah, a greeting card.
0: How about a trinket for a baby shower? Maybe a wedding, a Christmas ornament? Where?
1: What are they going to do without Opals?
0: It's going to be tough. Let's hear what they have to say.
4: I'm pretty emotional.
0: It's okay.
5: I love Opals, and they are going to be very missed.
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5: My mom.
0: Now, hang on. Did you hear what that woman said? It was all she needs. So I guess all she really needs is bridal and baby shower gifts. Anything else is really just, really noise at that point,
1: Yeah. No, look, I hear you. You walk through the doors of Opals, and I'm sure the gifts are aplenty. I'm sure that woman frequents Opals, weekly.
0: She's an opalite.
1: Yeah.
0: That's what they call you. And if you're just tuning in, to 105.9 The Mountain or the Rizzo and Jeff Show, we're talking about Opals. You know Opals. Opals Hallmark.
1: You've been to St. Clair Shores, Michigan.
0: You've been to St. Clair Shores, Michigan.
1: Yeah.
0: And Opals Hallmark is closing down, and we're in mourning. And it's because of this sad news story. Now, we're going to hear from an 80-something-year-old woman who's thinking about her mom.
1: I mean, you guys...
0: You know, you guys are so just selfish.
1: You know Opals.
0: You do.
1: I'm looking at it now. It's next to Vapetown Tobacco and Glass.
0: Oh, we love that store in Asheville.
1: And Bell Nails and Spa. So you've been to St. Clair Shores, Michigan, so you know Opals.
0: You've... Okay. Look, it's a, you know... 17-hour drive. Get with it. So, again, 828-240-1059. We are going to be taking your Opals dedications all show. You want to say something about Opals? We're here for you. But let's get back to this woman who's realizing that Opals, where her mother began her illustrious career as a cashier at Opals, began.
4: My mom, this was her heart. Right here.
7: Joan Paul stopped in one last time to say goodbye, and Opals has a very close place to her heart.
4: My mom worked here for many years. And this is family to her, and she died 6 years ago at 95 and a half. And Opals is her family.
8: Bittersweet.
0: It's tough, Jeff. And, you know, when I hear that woman, I just hear... I hear the pain, and I see the phone lines lit up. I don't even know if we have enough time to take all these calls.
1: Yeah, listen,
0: you know, but
1: take a breath. All right. About Opals all right. here, okay? All take right. a little breath. All right.
0: Okay.
1: All right, you okay now?
0: Yeah. I'm okay. I just, you know, was thinking about this lady's mom who died at 95 and a half, 9.5 years ago.
1: Yeah. Well, I was looking at some reviews about Opals.
0: Yeah.
1: I create marble mason jar candles. No candles were alike at Opals.
0: They have one of everything.
1: They were all different candles.
0: It's magic.
1: Just, you know.
0: They had no happy birthday cards.
1: My God. I really crush it. Opals here on Yelp.
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0: Ladies and gentlemen, there was a man who was, celebrated. And him and the governor took a traffic cone and they said, baby, we're going to worship you.
1: Yeah, I'm not sure how to figure out this story.
0: I don't know either.
1: And how they worshiped a traffic cone, but we'll find out.
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0: Oh, from a prude grandma to your inner sexual being, all in 2 minutes and 11 seconds. It's 105.9 The Mountain, Asheville's Classic Rock, The Rizzo and Jeff Show. And you're going to hear the transition. Nay. You're going to hear a flower bud.
1: It's quite a transformation in a short amount of time. And
0: yes, she's going to flower.
1: And you wonder, and when you hear this, you know, you're going to wonder, was she really like this the whole time? You don't
0: Jeff,
1: know.
0: See,
1: huh?
0: That's the thing.

0: I don't know if this was her. See, who is her?
1: Right.
0: Okay, and you're going to hear this news story. And again, I'll start and stop it so we can have a chat. And again, our number, 828-240-1059, because I don't know if I'm listening to a horny elder that's pretending not to be.
1: Yeah.
0: An elder who maybe likes, and nothing wrong with it, to go to mass a lot and then doesn't want to speak about her proclivities. And then again says, well, I'm not at church. I'll speak about my proclivities.
1: She starts this whole thing as June Cleaver. Okay?
0: She does.
1: And then
0: as somebody doing Dallas.
1: Right. You got to believe it. And out of nowhere, you know, when we're halfway through this story and the inner her. The June Cleaver just drops off. She's no longer some 1950s suburban mom. She turns into something that we used to watch on VHSs that we weren't allowed to own.
0: Yeah. So let's start the story. This is a pretty generic story. It's a story about a woman who got a new license plate, and the license plate, well, it basically describes her derriere as sweet.
1: Mm-hmm.
0: And I got to tell you, taking a look at it,
1: all
0: it's
1: right.
0: Not one of the worst seniors I've seen.
1: All right.
0: Oh, hold on.
2: The top at 5:30, a Pompano Beach woman is trying to unravel the mystery behind a racy license plate.
0: Uh-huh.
3: And there you see her holding it up. She was sent this when she renewed her tag.
2: CBS News Miami's Joan Murray is your reporter in Pompano Beach to break down what happened and what to do if this happens to you. Joan.
4: Well, we've all been there. Every year when you're renewing your tag, you send away for it. Sometimes every 10 years, the state will send you a brand new plate. Well, that's what happened to this woman here. But when she got it, she was a little bit more than perplexed because it is provocative.
5: And I didn't know I was getting a plate.
4: When Nancy Delostrito went to collect her mail, she got quite the surprise.
0: Uh-oh.
4: A new license plate with her vehicle registration renewal.
0: Now, before we go any further, it is about this time as she walks to the mailbox that the junk in her trunk is shaking.
1: Mm-hmm.
0: And, I mean, just think. Boom, ba, boom, ba, boom. And it's just reverberating like ocean water. It's just like.
1: That Pompano posterior is out. It is about.
0: Oh, yeah. You know what? It is a Pompano posterior. It's actually a two-piecer. Mm. All right?
5: And I looked at it and I said, I don't think so.
0: Oh, really?
1: Mm-hmm.
0: So you looked at it. Knowing your Pompano posterior possibly could be just perfect. And you said, no, you don't think so?
4: The plate reads SQZ A55, but from a distance, those 55s can be read as S's. Well, you get the picture.
0: If you missed it and it was too fast, one more time.
4: The plate reads SQZ A55, but from a distance, those 55s can be read as S's. Well, you get the picture.
0: The picture is, it says, squeeze my you-know-what.
1: Right.
0: All right? My donkey.
1: That's right.
0: All right?
4: Squeeze blank.
5: I don't think a woman that lives in a senior community that's going to be 77 years old next
0: liar.
5: Month
0: mm-hmm.
5: will be driving around with what this plate has to say.
0: Now, we are 1 minute and 30 seconds into this 2 minute and 12 second report. And as of right now, she's not driving around with it. She is sick. She's disgusted. She doesn't want people to know that her posterior from Pompano is perfect. She doesn't want to know a boom-ba-boom-ba. She doesn't want to know.
1: No.
0: She doesn't want anyone to know about it, look at it, squeeze it, nothing.
1: She's embarrassed. And you would think, okay, what she simply could do is you get a hold of the DMV, you go back, you say, look, I don't want this, I don't like it. But she didn't do that. No, she didn't.
0: No, she didn't. She sent the news lady back, but kind of half-heartedly, knowing that none of them would go on camera. So, that being said,
4: the plates become the talk around her retirement community, especially the men. We were with her when she showed it to one of her 89-year-old neighbors.
0: Oh.
5: And this is what I received.

0: from the DMV for my new license plate. That's good for 10 years.
1: Good.
2: Yeah.
3: Good.
2: All right, so she's taking it around to the men of the retirement community.
3: They're starting to love it.
2: The men of the retirement community and this specific 89-year-old LaFario.
3: Mm.
2: Okay, this Fabio.
3: Oh, what a lover name.
2: It is.
3: Oh, my God. What a great... He had all the women. If LaFario, your name was LaFario...
2: Yeah, LaFario was... I mean, he was somebody, yeah. I got to tell you. And this guy, they call him Ned... they call him Nine Ned.
3: Mm.
2: All right, so they
3: or you call him that.
2: Yeah, listen, she went right to number. She went right to her 89-year-old friend, Nine Ned, and Ned said, "Oh my God!" So then, attitudes change.
0: And this is what I received from the DMV for my new license plate. That's good for 10 years.
2: Here's Nine.
0: Good.
4: Florida license plates have been made at a state prison in North Florida for almost a century. Then they're funneled through the county agencies. Nancy's plate was mailed from the Broward Property Tax Collector's office. We went there to try to help her get some answers.
5: It's a question about a tag, if you want to replace a tag.
4: And while no one wanted to talk on camera, we were told anyone unhappy with a plate can turn it in for another one for free.
6: I'm kind of resigning to it.
2: Now, before we get to where she changes, because this has happened over 20 seconds, they took it to the DMV. They said, look, you know, she can bring the plate back. You can't bring the plate back. I want the plate back. As a matter of fact, I wouldn't mind being squeeze back door. And that's exactly what it says. And the men are loving it. So the lady comes back, Jeff. She says, I can't help you.
3: You know, she was fired up about it. She was going to get rid of it. And then the minute that she took it on a tour of the villages, and then she started asking them, 75, 85, 89, 90. And then when they were all in, guess what?
2: Yeah, there's a, and I can't remember the song about Papa's Got a Squeeze Box, but I think it was an ACD, maybe not AC, Aerosmith, I forget. Somebody knows, text at an 828-240-1059 about the Squeeze Box song. But anyway, once she realized that she had a Squeeze Box, she said, well...
6: And I figured maybe it was just destined to be on my car.
2: We're going from No Way in HG Double Hockey Sticks.
3: That's right.
2: To Nine Inch Ned to the LaFario. DMV LaFario.
3: Right.
2: To I am now resigned to the fact that this is my quote destiny.
3: Yeah.
6: And I figured maybe it was just destined to be on my car.
4: So for now, Nancy's keeping the tag, although she is planning to let the state know about it. Mm-hmm. She'll see the reaction when she goes public with her new plate.
6: I can handle it if I get a few honks here and there. Actually, being over 70, I might like a few honks.
3: Well, yeah.
2: So,
3: So
2: you start off all kinds of, and pun intended, backdoor butthurt.
3: Right.
2: And you're like, you know what? You know.
6: And I didn't know I was getting a plate.
4: When Nancy.
2: And she was sickened.
6: And I looked at it and I said, I don't think so.
2: Okay, then they go, and she asked her LaFario.
0: And this is what I received from
2: Nine Incher
0: for my new license plate. That's good for 10 years.
1: Good.
6: Good.
2: And sends him to the DMV. She goes.
6: And I figured maybe it was just destined to be on my car.
2: Then it goes from destiny to.
6: I can handle it if I get a few honks here and there. Actually, being over 70, I might like a few honks.
2: She learned during the course of that news report what a badunkadunk was.
3: Well, she sure did.
2: What it is and that she possesses a dunk.
3: Yeah, she's in. She's got a moneymaker back there.
2: Jeff, let me tell you something. That's been paying the bills for years, and she hasn't even known why.
3: Yeah.
2: And now that LaFario, all those men are like, honey, you better advertise it because it's getting older.
3: That's it.
2: It's not that moneymaker's not shaking like it used to, but girl, it still shakes.
3: You better, you just know, you got a little buttered biscuit back there, and everybody's liking it, okay?
2: Mm-hmm.

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1: It is 105.9 The Mountain, Asheville's Classic Rock, The Rizzo and Jeff Show, and we have Alani on the phone. His full name, and I appreciate him providing it, Lani Trill Gebhardt Hurtado Woodrow Carlisle. Lani, how are you?
2: Hey, I'm doing good.
1: Good.
2: I was just calling to let you know that I think I was listening to that one about that license plate tag with that woman.
1: I think
2: The Who did that song, Squeeze Box.
1: You know what's really funny? Yes, I think it's Mama's Got a Squeeze Box and Papa's...
2: Oh, that's right.
1: Right, because they were talking about Mama's behind and Papa being excited.
3: If you're just sitting in the license plate that a senior woman in Florida had and she's mad about it, SQZ A55, and you can figure out what it is. Lani, she wanted to get rid of it. What do you think is making her keep that license plate now?
2: Probably that high end she got.
1: I gotta tell you something. I have looked at my fair share of seniors, and I gotta tell you, 77. At Backdoor's Heaven.
3: I got to tell you, Lani.
2: That's right. That's messed up.
1: Lani, don't judge it till you try it, Lani.
3: Lani, when you...
2: That's exactly right. That was done by The Who. I believe The Who did the squeeze box.
3: All right, Lani. When you see it, you appreciate it, Lani. All right.
2: Okay, man, you have a good one.
1: You too, all right, Lani. Let's talk your squeeze box next time. All right, Lani. That sounds good. Coming up, we're going to play a game. The game. We are going to play is for Panda. All right, it's a game for Panda. We're playing for Panda.
3: Well, our friends at Panda Express.
1: Shout out, Panda.
3: Shout out to. They gave us a bunch of like these little cool little gift boxes with things in them.
1: Yeah.
3: And we're going to play a little game. You're going to have to figure out what's going on in a certain scenario. And if you can guess it,
1: it's just a sound.
3: Right. A little Panda swag from our friends there. Personally, from Rizzo and Jeff, will send them your way.
1: Yes.
3: Okay?
1: They are right. From us. And I will tell you this, not only is it a gift box, but word has it. There might be some gift cards. I don't know.
3: All right. Huh?
1: So if you got a squeeze box, listen up. 828-240-1059 if you want to play.
3: Have that number ready in your brains, okay?
1: I mean, Journey.
3: Yeah, it should be the Who.

0: Dogs are hanging around. We'll get there, though. It's 105.9 The Mountain, Nashville's Class Rock, the Rizzo and Jeff Show. We got a long way to go before we get to those saddlebags because, Jeff, it starts on a boat. And it makes its way all the way down to Rosie and then finally down to Whoopi Goldberg. Jeff, this is something that has been kind of in the news. And what's been going on is there was a man who was sucked out of a plane. Now, we talked about it when it happened.
1: But well, he wasn't, well, not fully sucked.
0: Well, his tuchus.
1: He was hanging out of the plane.
0: But first.
1: Because the window busted on a Ryanair airline. And his wife had to hold him by his feet is what happened. So he was head first out, I think.
0: I think it was tuchus. Okay. I'm not sure, but I think it was I could be wrong. But nonetheless, there is an update to this story. And the update is...
2: Now to new details. And the passenger was partially sucked out of a plane. Incident is under investigation. Transportation correspondent Gio Benitez is here with the latest on that. Good morning, Gio.
3: George, guys, good morning to you. Yeah, an international investigation is now underway because it's very serious. It is terrifying. Just take a look at these unbelievable images here. That right there, that's where the passenger was partially sucked out of that plane window in midair. The Boeing 737 jet was en route from Greece to Germany Friday morning when the airline Ryanair says that the window dislodged shortly after takeoff. The cabin quickly decompressing, pulling a 61-year-old man seated next to that window toward that opening. And sources telling ABC News that part of his upper body was actually outside of the plane.
0: Now, you say to yourself, you're on a plane. The screws of the seat are loose. You're next to a window.

0: why is that? How'd that happen, right, Jeff? Like to me, this is like an open and shut case. I don't know what the NTSB's doing.
1: Well, that guy's never paying for a flight again in his life, number one.
0: Agreed.
1: Number two, yeah, you would think, Ryanair's a big airline. You would think, you know, when we're doing inspections, we check the screws.
0: Well,
1: the windows.
0: Here's the thing.
1: You know, it's
0: the last person.
1: Important.
0: Well, here's the thing. The last person to have been on Ryanair 7137 was one Rosarito O'Donnell.
1: Are you trying to say?
0: I'm not trying to say anything. I'm saying it, brother.
1: Are you trying to say?
0: I'm saying it publicly.
1: That Rosie O'Donnell sabotaged Ryan Airlines?
0: I'm saying that Rosie O'Donnell sat in the seat and she was moving her meat around. She
1: real
0: was
1: real name she, Roseanne O'Donnell. Okay. So
0: Roseanne, yeah. Here's the thing. Roseanne O'Donnell.
1: Don't confuse the two.
0: Don't confuse. Very similar, but don't confuse the two. Yeah. Rosie was moving her tuchus back and forth because it itched. Now, she's not big enough. She didn't have a butt scratcher. So she was just itching that butt. Oh, my God.
1: Couldn't get back there.
0: Couldn't get back there. Oh, God.
1: Okay.
0: So then, after she realized that.
1: Some reason I can picture that, but continue.
0: So then what she did is she stood up. And then she instead of, you know, moving because she didn't want to have a bunch of people move because she had the window seat, she told Clay to move over a little bit. Clay did. That's her son. And then she bent over right where that window is and said, all right, let me get a good scratch. Oh! So Rosie's scratching that window, scratching it.
1: Then dislodge the window a little bit.
0: Then the window becomes dislodged. So then you say to yourself, okay, well, the window's dislodged. There's screws all loose everywhere. She sits back down, knows that it's dislodged because the seat goes, ah!
1: But she doesn't want to say anything because you don't want to be the person that dislodged.
0: And she's announcing the Tony Awards, and she's showing off her new facelift.
1: Right, so she's busy.
0: Busy. So to give you kind of the kind of person that was doing that, oh, hold on for 1 second here. Hello, who's this?
2: Good morning to y'all. Hope y'all doing well.
0: We're doing well.
2: No. That's good. I'm trying to do the same thing out here, trying to get as much done before the heat really hits.
0: Yeah. Yes. Yeah.
1: All right. Your thoughts on Rosie here?
0: Dislodging windows.
2: Rosie. You know, if that did happen, whatever. But, go back and look. They finally found where the engine broke. It shot a blade out of the engine and went up and hit the fuselage and cracked the window at the side.
1: All right. Well, that's a conspiracy theory.
0: Yeah, that's
1: okay.
0: Conspiracy theory.
1: We know
0: theory,
1: what happened.
0: Sir. We knows what happened, sir. We knows what happened.
1: We're telling you what happened.
0: We're telling you. If you don't trust us,
1: yeah,
0: then don't listen.
1: What do we have if we have no trust?
0: If we don't have
1: audience?
0: Trust between the audience and this show, what do we don't have anything?
1: All right. Let us continue on, sir. Thank you.
0: As we continue on, basically, I was just going to say that's kind of where that was. And then it brings you to her years on The View, which is kind of where she started the chair scratch.
1: Mm-hmm.
0: Okay. Then you say, well, who's kind of in the same wheelhouse as her now? And that, of course, is Whoopi Goldberg. Now, Whoopi Goldberg said something recently on television that kind of made me go aghast.
1: Mm-hmm.
0: Made me go like totally white. I was peak. I was like, oh, right. And, you know, it was about her saddlebags. She said to Joy Behar, oh, my goodness, it looks like you're wearing a bra, and that bra is super tight. And Joy was like, of course, I'm on television. I'm a professional. Aren't you?
1: Mm-hmm.
0: And then, we found out something.
3: I thought,
0: oh, by the way, the clapping, they don't know yet.
1: Nope.
3: I thought you were moving your bra around.
4: No,
3: I don't know what was happening.
4: She is dressed like a dominatrix.
3: Oh,
4: though.
3: Yeah, yeah. Why do I have to wear a brassiere anymore? I don't want any do it anymore. I just don't.
4: Well, no,
3: just let
4: him
3: go. No, you can't have things hanging around like that.
4: There's also nowhere to put the mic.
3: Not on TV anyway.
5: I like the jacket, though, Joy.
3: Thank yes, you look very nice.
5: Okay, Sandra D.
3: And just so you know, I've been hanging for years,
5: I know.
3: You know.
0: Whoa! Oh! Oh!
1: Okay.
0: All right, this Chinese spy balloon just took it up a notch.
1: And we'd like to admit something now, if we're going to be honest with the audience, okay? Those two stories had nothing to do with each other, and we just wanted to get Whoopi on there.

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0: The death of Al Roker?
1: Not yet.
0: I think not.
1: He's got nine lives.
0: 25.9 The Mountain, Nashville's Classic Rock, the Rizzo and Jeff Show. Big, big news. Jeff and I were at AB Tech yesterday, and shout out to AB Tech. They had the skilled trade, open house. It was great, but in the last moments, we found out that somebody tried to assassinate Al. They asked for Al by name.
1: Well, they got very close to Craig Melvin.
0: Yeah, I don't care
1: Craig
0: about him.
1: Melvin. Yeah, no,
0: he sucks.
1: You know what I'm saying?
0: What's Craig Melvin? Who is he?
1: It's Craig Melvin is like getting socks and underwear for Christmas.
0: Right, Craig. That's what I mean. Yeah. He's like getting poopery.
1: So what do? You put on a smile,
0: yeah.
1: You say thank you, and you move on to the next gift. The real gift, the real prize.
0: Oh, my God. Right?
1: What was really inside of that little honeypot was Al Roker, and that's who this guy wanted. And he almost...
0: By name!
1: He almost got his hands. He busted into the Today Show.
0: By the way, they fired the guard. We'll get into it, but, like, I mean, how do you go over that Nestle honeypot?
1: I'm here with you. I understand.
0: You know, and I guess maybe, and we'll talk about this later, but I am of the belief that if he was that big fluffy fudge, all right, that he has always been with that gooey cream center.
1: I know.
0: Where you, and he did the weather.
1: He's just a little fishbowl of Ovaltine.
0: That's all he is. And I'm going to tell you, that little Ovaltine, all right, that little creamy center, if he would have been that, nothing would have happened. Oh, this man was mad.
1: My little Hershey kiss.
0: A little okay. Chocolate dumpling.
1: Oh, I'd guzzle Bosco down his yap all day.
0: All right, the Rizzo and Jeff Show starting on a Friday.
1: We had a Friday moment. Sorry.

0: if you eat somebody, it's really not good caloric intake. Cannibalism might be intriguing, but it's not good for you. And thank you to the Canadians for doing the work. It is 105.9 The Mountain, Nashville's Classic Rock. It's the Rizzo and Jeff Show. And I have to tell you something. If you are forever confused as to, you know, hey, look, you know, are people good to eat? Are they?
1: I don't know. You'd have to ask Dahmer, among others.
0: Listen, you say it's Dahmer. Let me throw a little football at you there, Jeff. You know, Dahmer's not the only one, and I hope you caught that.
1: Well,
0: he's not.
1: I know of another, and the only because of the name, okay, that I know another cannibal. Is this sick? Is this going to be demented?
0: Is it the pizza box guy?
1: No. Alfred Pecker is the guy's name.
0: Al Pecker?
1: Al Pecker, and he was one of the first and most famous cannibals, Alfred Pecker.
0: Where's Pecker from?
1: This was way back in the day, you know, late 1800s,
0: 1900s. How did you learn about Al Peck?
1: I forget, but you know, because you know, I'm such a silly 13-year-old in sex ed class.
0: Right. That, well, you know, we are a wacky ha-ha show.
1: Then I remembered the last name of Pecker, and there you go.
0: Well, listen, our good friends at CTV, Canadian Broadcasting Corporation, that's Canadian television, of course, CTV News. They did the work. Cannibalism is bad for your health, according to Canadian scientists.
1: Why? Is it such an issue there? Like we're having here with lettuce?
0: They're
1: from Taylor Farms. They're over there in Canada eating each other.
0: Listen, we'll talk. I mean, look, yeah, I guess, you know, we got lettuce blowing out the back door. Maybe they don't want that to happen.
1: Okay.
0: So in Ontario, cannibalism became taboo in human societies.
1: What?
0: Listen to what the report says from CTV. It says cannibalism became taboo in human societies not out of instinctive aversion, but because it was harmful to populations who practice it. Scientists from Canada and Poland worked together to find Michael Miask of the University of Ontario and Peter Turk of Charles University used mathematical models to show that the long-term practice of Canadian cannibalism can lead to population collapse.
1: No!
0: Crap. Really?
1: Yeah.
0: By causing illness in people who eat other people. And you say, well, why is that, Jeff? I'll tell you why. The Canadians looked at the human body as a potential source of food. They looked at the energy gains and the hidden costs, okay? From a caloric perspective, a person turns out to be an average meal. Now, they're talking about Canadian people. Maybe Americans are a little fattier. From a caloric perspective, they are an average meal, the Canadians say. The key problem, however, lies in the risk of infection. Canadian scientists also say pathogens have an easier task because they end up in an organism with almost identical psychology even when cooked on the grill. Their model shows that the risk of disease rises exponentially unless the human is broiled and cut up like meat.
1: That's what Dahmer did.
0: Well,
1: he boiled them in pots and stuff.
0: The Canadians are doing...
1: Because I guess he wanted to break down the meat.
0: Well, I think he did. And the Canadians say that they agree with Dahmer. Now, see, when cannibals consume other cannibals, that's where you run into trouble.
1: Yeah.
0: All right? Because even as cooking does not eliminate the prions, whatever that means, the misfolded proteins that are in the stomach of another Canadian cannibal can only cause fatal neurological diseases. And of course, this was reported on by Anna Woodlark Sesmuk and Kevin Liffey of CTV News.
1: Wow, what a long, drawn out description of why cannibalism is good early in the morning on a Friday to get people going before they fire up a fuego burrito. Okay.
0: Ladies and gentlemen, forget the fuego.
1: Yeah.
0: Go get Frank.
1: Yeah. Yummy Frank.
2: Coming up next on the Rizzo and Jeff Show.
0: Ladies and gentlemen, we have issues with pools. 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We also have people renting out pools and having pool parties. 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
1: Yeah, you know what? What could go wrong if you went on an app and rented out your pool? Come on, people.
0: Nothing!
2: Oh, yeah.
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4: Rumors spreading around in that Texas town about the shack outside the game. You know what I'm talking about. Just let me know if you wanna go to that whole mile on the range. They got a lot of nice girls.

0: want you to take off your shirt. I want you to get into your Speedo and lower your body into that nice, refreshing water. And now, it's 105.9 The Mount Nashville's Classic Rock, the Rizzo and Jeff show. Sorry.
1: By the way, I, for some reason last night, felt the need to sleep with my shirt off.
0: You know what's really weird? I don't do that often. No. I actually sleep with my the beater thing.
1: Yeah.
0: And I am telling you, for some reason, even though the air was on 6.8, which is a little hot for me, I decided that it was time to pull shirt out and let jugs go free.
1: Did you? I did it last night.
0: I went jug free.
1: I don't know why. Maybe because

0: we were out in the heat a little bit, but, you know.
1: Of course we were in the heat at AB Tech. We loved it. But now what was your air on?
0: Well, I have a separate one for my room where I just wanted extra cold. So at night, because I don't want to go over my budget bill, I'll turn off the main one and then just head into the room where I have the stand-up one, okay, that, you know, goes out to the window there. 66 on high. Can I tell you what a dream it is to pop your top?
1: Listen, I was at 6'8", and I was not happy. I wish I would have had a 6'6".
0: I closed the door. It's like a hotel room. You know when you go in?
1: And you're freezing.
0: And you drop it to like 65 in a hotel room. Oh, top off 6'6". Nothing better, pal.
1: No, there's not. And I'm just thinking about it.
0: The dog might have been an icicle. Not my problem.
1: It's okay.
0: I'm worried about me.
1: He found himself under the bed snuggling with everything right. He could find.
0: Was he shivering at 3 a.m.?
1: That's okay. All right. But, yeah, listen, the pool, you know, that nice, cool feeling that comes over your body. Well, we're going to talk about that, but in a way where, a car happens to go into a pool and hits a kid. A couple of kids, actually, pinned one down. He is alive, though. But second, maybe you got a pool. You rent it out. Now, it just so happens that I have a pool that's being worked on in the summer. Did you know that I was told that my pool was not able to be worked on in the winter? They don't do winter pool fixing.
0: Is that what you were told?
1: I was told that they do not do winter pool fixing. Mm. Listen, I swear to you. And if there is anyone.
0: That's rich.
1: Listen, 828-240-1059, just because I need this. Is there anyone driving that, I already know the answer.
0: Okay.
1: But that works maybe in or around pools. Because when I said, what's up with the pool, right? I was told they don't do pool work in the winter. And then I was told, well, at least you'll have a pool when everyone else is just closed. And I said, in December?
0: Yeah.
1: What am I going to do with a December pool?
0: This is a little game of I'm not buying what you're selling.
1: It's okay. A little game. I think Rizzy's an idiot.
0: Yeah.
1: We're talking pools next. All right. Get your Speedo on, baby. Yeah.

0: got your bathing suits on yet? It's 105.9 The Mountain, Nashville's Clay. It's a Grok, the Rizzo, and Jeff show. You know, I always wondered if people drove in their bathing suits. Like, whether you're in your bikini or whether you're in your... Well, because think about...
1: Somewhere you do.
0: Have you ever seen Borat?
1: Yes.
0: You know the bathing suit he has?
1: Yes.
0: Like, would somebody drive in that?
1: I hope.
0: Me too. Me too. I've been thinking about that.
1: Okay. That's what you're thinking about?
0: Well, you know, I got a lot going on, you know.
1: Need a few days off.
0: It's coming. Anyway, listen, ladies and gentlemen, we were talking about two pool incidents. The first pool incident, just a quickie here. A car drove into a pool. Now, that was an oopsie daisy. Where the real oopsie daisy happened was that there was a child that was in the pool. Well, several. But one child was pinned under the tire. So the father was very lucky and fortunate. So it was the child that he was able to jump in and grab his son. But nonetheless...
2: A heads up, if you're going to Smuggler's Notch in Vermont, the pool may be closed after this car crash yesterday. Yep. Car plunging into the swimming pool there. The SUV's driver went through a fence and landed right in the water. Police say the driver hit multiple people on the way down. No major injuries were reported, incredibly, but witnesses say one girl was taken away by ambulance. The driver was taken into custody.
0: Now, I myself have never been to Smuggler's Notch. I don't know if it's any good. You ever been to Smuggler's Notch?
1: I have. I have been to Smuggler's Notch.
0: Oh, heavens. Tell me all about it.
1: Well, they have a fun zone.
0: Oh, okay. What's fun?
1: But, it's a good family resort, okay?
0: So like, would you go now?
1: Yeah, it's a Four Seasons deal.
0: Oh, okay.
1: So you can go in the winter and enjoy the skiing and all kinds of stuff.
0: Oh, is it like Big Bear? Great Bear, whatever it's called?
1: You go for the fall, leaves change, you know, people love that crap here. And then, you know, in the summertime, you have it. But, you know, they do movies by the pool. Like, the pool is like the epicenter there, of, like, where everything happens. So the families itself, you book a vacation, they have like a big movie screen, you can watch stuff and all kinds of things. And then, you know, my dad wanted the actual real maple syrup, and then when he got a taste of it, it really tasted like water from a porta potty.
0: You know, it's really funny you should say that, because I heard it tastes like motor oil.
1: It's awful.
0: And I don't know when, how old were you when you went to Smuggler's Den?
1: Oh, God. Smuggler's Notch?
0: Yeah.
1: I don't know, 6, 7.
0: All right, so let's throw this back. That you're at the beginning of the second term of the Reagan administration.
1: Yes.
0: And you're a pa. You know, getting back into the swing of things and coming out of the Carter recession. You had 4 years of Reagan, and, you know, Jack Kemp just gets elected to the Senate.
1: Parents had to refinance their house because, you know, they bought it at 18%.
0: Yeah.
1: Back then.
0: Yeah, back then. And listen, you say to yourself, well, heavens to Betsy, I want some real maple syrup. And the one thing that I will never forget, my grandfather, God rest his soul, he's not with us anymore, Papa Bandy, he used to just chain smoke, and he used to just drink these little, like, I guess they were like little syrup cups. It was weird. He loved syrup. That's probably why he's dead. And it's probably why he's dead.
1: Sure didn't help.
0: I think it was the cigarettes and syrup. Yeah.
1: Cigs and syrup.
0: Okay. So he had me try Vermont syrup, and it had no sweet. It had no savory. It had no umami. It had nothing in it. It tasted like butt.
1: Yeah.
0: Like, but that's where it went.
1: Here's the deal. It was so bad.
0: Yeah. And this was it. Poor Papa.
1: Right. So we're on, you know, we're in the middle of Reaganomics here, and, you know, we're in the minivan. It was the white one with the, you know, the wooden side panel.
0: That was the high dollar. We are a successful family van.
1: Right. So,
0: and you're at Smuggler's Notch.
1: Yeah. We weren't playing games.
0: Wow.
1: Yeah. So it was so bad that I could remember, you know, tasting it and remember how awful it was. And but the problem was, when you ate at the resort, there was no Butterworth coming your way.
0: Whoa,
1: the morning for breakfast. So if you wanted syrup, you were getting that. Whatever came out of the tree is what you were getting, because, you know, they had to play the whole thing up. There was no there was no Butterworth coming your way.
0: So you're telling me, you wake up.
1: You wake up.
0: You want pancakes and waffles.
1: Right.
0: You have a family. You got a hungry Jeff. You got a hungry two sisters.
1: Right.
0: You got a hungry mama, a hungry papa who works hard, and he's on vacation. He loves the wilderness. And then you're telling me there isn't one bottle of Jemima around?
1: No, there's not. Well, there isn't now either, but there's... but you know
0: what happened to Jemima?
1: Joe Biden mama.
0: Oh no! Did Joe Biden get rid of Aunt Jemima?
1: Remember, they didn't like it. It's
0: they didn't like the syrup, so they cut it off.
1: They didn't like the name of it. Do you remember?
0: No, I love Aunt Jemima.
1: I don't think Aunt Jemima's around anymore.
0: I feel like Aunt Jemima's around.
1: No, it's not. They discontinue it. They discontinue it.
0: Jemima.
1: They did.
0: Well, I got to figure out what the heck happened to it. Aunt Jemima, I get it at Walgreens.
1: No, you can't. It's called Pearl Milling Company now. They took away Aunt Jemima.
0: Well, I don't want that. I don't want it then.
1: Remember we had those weird 4 years?
0: You know what? It got real friggin' weird.
1: Kids were going to the bathroom
0: in litter boxes in school.
1: And now we have Pearl Milling Company. So...
0: You know what? I don't even want to talk about anything else. That sucks.
1: Makes you sad, huh?
0: Does, yes.
3: 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Time to regret waking up this early. 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
0: You know what? You know who would never take away your Aunt Jemima? By the way, the best syrup. It was, at least, anyway. Butterworth was a nice close second. She always had that sexy apron. Bojangles. Ladies and gentlemen, I love myself some Bojangles, but Bojangles, they have things that go on and off and come here and go there, but they're not here forever, and such is the case for their delicious burritos, and that's how you take breakfast up a notch, because there's more ways than one. That's right, the breakfast burritos back, and you can take your pick between the original burrito with that classic big bow flavor, okay, or you can get the new Fuego burrito. A lot of people say they love the Fuego. It is bold, ghost pepper sauce, warm, tasty tortilla, turning up that heat just like a fire.
1: Yeah, I like it. That's what it says right in your folder there, huh?
0: That's what it says.
1: All right. Well, look, both are filled with those crispy bow rounds. Savory sausage, right? The fluffy eggs, cheese, and you can't forget the gravy, baby. You got to decide. Do you want the reg or do you want to spice it up a notch? It's all up to you. Order ahead on the app or roll into your favorite Bojangles and get it today, all right?
0: It's Bo time.
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21: I'm 7 News meteorologist Nicole Collins. Enjoy a quiet Friday morning in terms of the weather, but temperatures are heating up once again. Friday afternoon highs are topping off into the lower 90s. That heat will likely fuel a few more pop-up showers and storms during the afternoon and evening hours. Some could be on the stronger side. There is a low-end severe weather threat in there for some gusty thunderstorm winds. We continue to keep the shower and storm chances with us through the weekend. They will slightly help cool off the temperatures. Saturday and Sunday highs running back into the 80s.
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0: Drunk Principles. 25.9 The Mountain, Nashville's Classic Rock, The Rizzo and Jeff Show. Is there a teacher that you can remember that you think was a stone cold drunk? I got a couple. I really do. 828-240-1059. I'd love to hear some drunk teacher stories, because I'm not going to lie to you. And you know what? I can use his name. I don't care. I'm far enough away. Mr. McGuff.
1: McGuff liked to knock him back.
0: Let me tell you about Mr. McGuff. Mr. McGuff did this thing, and he had coffee, but it was all day coffee. So it'd be like, you know, you'd go to McGuff's at like 2:10, right? Because he taught something.

0: called. Oh, God, they would kill me. It was art communicate. Manufacturing. He taught manufacturing. And so him and Mr. Service. Mm-hmm. And I don't know if you guys don't know Mr. Service, but let me paint a picture. Mr. Service looked like a Q-tip. Black hair and his lips, they looked like a little butt. Okay, he wouldn't open them up any higher than this. This is what they looked like, Jeff.
1: Okay.
0: So they would be like, they would walk out of the classroom for like 10 seconds. He'd be like, Mr. Service, can I speak to you, please? And he'd be like, that's okay, Mr. McGuff. And then they'd come out and then they would, you know, exchange, you know, coffee. And then they would drink their coffee. And then as the class continued, you would go from, you know, hey, Mr. Service teaching manufacturing, blah, blah, to, all right, class, we got the tutorials on computers, and I'll see you next week.
1: Well,
0: it was crazy.
1: Well, I can't think of a drunk principal, but I can think of my principal from elementary school. His name was Mr. Biggie, and he tried to bang my mom.
0: Biggie tried to bag mom?
1: Yeah.
0: Why? Wait. Yeah. Is this the guy who took her on a plane?
1: This is the guy who took this is the guy who took it. All right. This is when we were. They would teach us things like how to vote, and I went for Dukakis. Okay.
0: You voted Dukakis?
1: At the time. And so, yeah. And like I told
0: were
1: you.
0: Were you in the minority?
1: You
0: were it? Were you it?
1: I might have been the only
0: you
1: one.
0: You might have been it.
1: That's right. He had the elementary kid vote.
0: Well, you know what? Dukakis was good. Yeah, so, but no drunks. I can't think of any drunks.
1: No. I don't know. Maybe Johnny remembers a drunk teacher.
0: I bet you Johnny's got six. Absolutely. Oh, you know what? He'll get mad. I have to play his intro.
2: It's time for What Are You Up To, You Bunch of Pencils? Here's Johnny.
0: All right, before we get to drunk principals, Johnny, what do you think here?
3: Well, you mean what I think about drunk teachers or odd teachers, maybe?
1: Either one. Did you have one that possibly
3: I got a couple.
0: Okay. All right,
3: number one, back in, you know, junior high, now they call it middle school, but back in junior high in my day, there was a Mr. Winchester.
1: Mm-hmm.
3: So he had the crew cut, ex-Marine, flat top, hind tight, smoked like a freight train, had that deep voice. You go in the class, you'd sit down and he'd say, all right, get your books out and turn to page 15. Start there. And then next thing you know, he'd pick up a newspaper, and then he'd kick back in his chair, and they had them up on platforms back in that day about 2 foot higher than you, and he'd sit up there at his desk, and he'd be reading that newspaper, but I come to find out he had something else he was looking at while he was looking at the newspaper, okay? And every now and then, he'd lower the newspaper down and just eyeball you like he was going to rip your head off.
0: Now,
3: okay?
0: When he eyeballed you, did you get to see what he had? Like, what did he have?
3: Well, you remember back in the day when they had them magazines called Playboy, Hustler, all that good stuff?
0: Of course, back in the day.
3: National Geographic, you know, from the library.
0: Stuff like that. The tasteful nudes of people of different areas,
1: This was back in the 70s. Was he looking at a little Farrah Fawcett, huh? That's who he was checking out?
3: I had a nudding teacher, and she... Men old Danny James, men this old boy, let's just put it this way. There was a supply closet back yonder in the day. And, Miss Walmack. Hey, Miss Walmack. Hope you all right. But anyway.
0: Hey, Walmack. How you doing?
3: But Miss Walmack, me and Danny'd have to go back there and get some pencils, okay? But anyway... that was back in the day, but yeah, there's some weird things going on. You know, I can tell you two or three more, but we won't go there. But hey, boys, appreciate you.
1: Yeah.
3: Feeling pretty good. I guess y'all got my AC/DC videos and pictures.
0: Yeah, oh, I commented back. I messaged the missus back.
3: Yeah, yeah. So anyway, you know, there was one thing back in the day, and the teachers needed it. And you know,

0: This is a new age type of principle you're going to hear here, okay?
1: It's new age principalian, and this is these are principles, and call me crazy, Jeff. These two are same night. This how good of friends they were, and I want to make sure. Here you go.
2: Partying principals in big trouble. Known for their wild motivational videos, they are now starring in a much different kind of video, police body cam. As Brooke Anderson reports, both principals were pulled over for DUI.
3: These women who were pulled over for a suspected DUI, get ready for this, are school principals. Principals Christina Alcalde and Jennifer Jimenez are known for their high-energy motivational videos at Pinecrest Academy in Claremont, Florida. Now they're in hot water after cops say both were driving drunk.
4: Ms. Jennifer, you consumed any alcohol today? Because I can smell it.
5: Yes, I have.
3: Jennifer Jimenez was driving, and that's Christina Alcalde in the passenger seat.
4: You're all over the road.
5: Okay.
4: Do you remember hitting the curb over there?
5: No, I don't know.
1: Remember killing
3: the cam shows Jimenez refusing a field sobriety test.
4: What I'm going to ask of you is if you would like to perform field sobriety exercises to dispel my concern.
5: I can't do that.
4: Go ahead and put James Martin back.
3: Jimenez was arrested for driving under the influence. Then comes this bizarre turn. Cops say that after her friend's arrest, the Jeep was moved to a nearby parking lot, and Christina Alcalde was sent home in a rideshare.
6: But then they say she went to the parking lot to retrieve the car, to then drive to jail to bail her fellow principal out of jail.
3: The same cop pulls her over 2.5 hours later.
7: Why are you driving? You were really drunk when I talked to you. It's a couple hours later.
5: I understand. I'm really not. I promise you I'm not. I'm just really worried about my friend.
3: Alcalde agreed to a field sobriety test, but it's not enough to keep her from being arrested.
7: All right, go ahead and put your hands behind your back, okay?
5: No.
7: Put your hands behind your back.
3: That's quite the mugshot. Jean Marie Moore is a former teacher who worked with both women.
8: When you saw this police video, what were your thoughts?
9: No surprise. Nights where they were out drinking, always drinking, every activity.
1: Wow. So all they did was drink. That's what the lady said.
0: So the one girl gets locked up. So they're both in the car. The one principal gets locked up. And then the other one gets to go home in a rideshare. Yeah. She decides, no, I'm going to get my friend out of jail and bail her out.
1: And
0: she
1: out of impound.
0: And out of impound, gets the car, drives. She then gets pulled over for going to get the friend. Hours after they were already pulled over for drunk driving, huh?
1: Well, yeah, but in fairness, I mean, after a couple hours, depending on what they had, from what I read, it was a few gin and juices. So if they had like 5 gin and juices, after 2 hours, this lady would have been aight.
0: Yeah, where'd you read that?
1: Snoop
0: Dogg magazine?
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0: 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Here's this hour's keyword.
1: Flower. That's F-L-O-W-E-R. Flower.
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0: Do you have explosive psychosporiasis?
1: It's cyclosporiasis.
0: Wait. Do you have explosive cyclosporiasis?
1: There you go.
0: All right.
1: There you go, Dr. Drew.
0: Well, actually, he's on World's Dumbest right now. He's having a rough go in his life. It's 105.9 The Mountain, Nashville's Classic Rock, the Rizzo and Jeff Show. What is cyclosporiasis? Well, in layman's terms, it is dangerously explosive diarrhea. It's that. It's the kind that when you sit down,
1: it hurts.
0: It hurts, yeah. and it kind of elevates you. So it's like you're about a couple inches off the seat. And they're trying to blame it. And see, you and I are looking at this different. You're talking about some lettuce crap. I don't buy it.
1: Well, can we talk about it in the JNN?
0: Of course we can talk about it in the JNN, because the JNN is here right now.
1: Yeah, it is. Because I think you forgot.
0: I would never forget the JNN.
1: What's going on now?
0: It's Friday.
1: As you went on your explosive diarrhea tirade for a second.
2: Dated, most essential, most critically acclaimed move broadcast of the entire show. It's the JNN.
1: Wow. Speaking of cyclosporiasis.
0: Yes. Okay. Yes, very much.
1: Or cyclospora, which is the parasite. I want you four people in Buncombe County to identify yourselves.
0: Please stand up.
1: Show your face. All right. We want to know who you are, because four cases of cyclosporiasis have been confirmed in Buncombe County. Now, this is not something you should just hide from. This is not, we will not judge you if you are blowing up toilets all over the county. Four have been identified, and they now believe that they have figured out exactly what the cause of it was and where it's coming from, okay? There is a farm. And you've probably seen these if you go into the produce section, when you walk into the right and produce section, but they have all the prepackaged salads, in the plastic containers.
0: Right, right.
1: Taylor Farms is the name of the company. You've probably seen them and gotten them because they're a little less than others. So I know I have.
0: Well, you have, yeah.
1: Taylor Farms, who, by the way, is the supplier of lettuce to guess where? Taco Bell.
0: See, I knew you were going to do this.
1: All right. So they're saying that Taylor Farms, there was a contaminated feces that they used.
0: Why are they using feces anyway?
1: Well, manure when you're growing stuff like on a farm and things like that. So that's where they're believing that it's coming from. But here's the thing: I want to know who these four people are. I want them identified.
0: I do too. I want them out front of the radio station, and I want them to be told. I want to tell the people.
1: Yeah, I want them on like digital billboards. Describing the plight of cyclosporiasis.
0: Let me ask you something.
1: Somebody knows somebody. Everybody listens to the show.
0: Everybody in town or somebody. Everybody in this town knows somebody.
1: Right.
0: And by the way, thank you so much, because Jeff and I, every time we go out, man, from the president of AB Tech all the way down to, people walking, in Ingles or whatever, it's great. And so that's why we know you, Mr. or Mrs. Cyclosporiasis, are listening.
1: Somebody knows you. Yeah.
0: Now, Jeff, this is what I was thinking. If we were to build out these four people, do we go two men, two women, make it fair? Or is this going to be more of a man thing, you think?
1: Okay, let me explain to you who it is.
0: Okay. Yeah, let's talk. I just want to know. Let's figure it out.
1: And I'm gonna run it down here for you, okay? Now, this is not a senior. This is nobody that's a teenager. Nobody like that. It is.
0: Somebody our age.
1: It's right. Yep. It's somebody in the workplace, a woman, a couple of women, maybe a guy, that get the pre-made lettuce, because when they go into work, they want to show everybody
0: that they're healthy.
1: They eat healthy.
0: Yep.
1: So they have the containers.
0: Yep.
1: They meal prep, okay, for the week. And they make their salads, and they're the ones that have the dressing in the fridge at work. Okay, that's it's light balsamic.
0: It is.
1: And they have it sitting there. So they're the ones.
0: Diet Coke.
1: Right. So there's somebody, So there's somebody that is about 45, to 55. I think that's the age range. They're the people to do it. Okay.
0: I guess that's fine. I just really, really thought that maybe, you know, if we identified some of these people, maybe put their stuff out there, maybe they could, you know.
1: Look, be the face. Right now, it's so hot and happening, the cyclosporiasis. You could be the face of it and become famous. Just 15 minutes of fame. That's
0: 828-240-1059. We will blow you up. Well, you're used to that. Never mind.
1: That's why I keep my feet on the ground.
0: Oh,
1: okay?
0: Boy.
1: If the good Lord wanted me to fly, I'd have wings. A man is dead following a paraglider accident in Hendersonville at the Hendersonville Airport. All right?
0: That's
1: nothing to laugh about.
0: No, it makes me... I'll tell you why in a minute. Go ahead.
1: Stop. According to a Henderson County Sheriff's Office incident, a 60-year-old man was pronounced dead at the scene. This happened at 9:15 a.m. Just 2 days ago. They had some witnesses to talk about it. But I guess the powered parachute was like an ultralight vehicle, which does not meet the criteria necessary to be defined as an aircraft. So you went up with something and you paraglided and something just went wrong, obviously. So, you know.
0: The reason that I was laughing is because we have somebody that works with us. I believe they're in their 70s, and boy, do they love to skydive. Every time we see them, they give us a skydiving story. And, you know...
1: I more power to you if you have the courage to do it.
0: I don't know how. Why would anyone do it? Like, why?
1: Because people like the rush.
0: Listen, I would rather have cyclosporiasis, however it's pronounced.
1: I'm not sure.
0: All right. Let me ask you something. Okay, here it is. Ready? You have...
1: How long am I having the cyclosporiasis?
0: That's where it's going
1: to... Because you don't need to go to the doctor.
0: 19 days. Hear me out. 19 days of cyclospori... followed by no solids for a month.
1: Oh, God, I'm jumping out of the plane.
0: Are you serious?
1: Yeah, I'm not having
0: you are not jumping. You couldn't even get out of the elevator.
1: I got
0: you
1: news
0: are
1: for
0: not it. Jumping out of the plane, Jeff. You're not.
1: I'm telling you, I would. I'm telling you, I would. I'd make it happen. I'll be drunk. I'll get drunk. Do it drunk.
0: You would go 19 days. You would rather jump out of a plane than have 19 days of cyclo.
1: Yeah. Yeah, I'll get wasted. I'll go old school. I'll buy a bottle of Jägermeister.
0: What if you don't pull your cord?
1: I'm drunk. It's Jaeger, man.
0: Yeah, you're good.
1: You know what
0: yeah,
1: I mean? Not yeah. feeling any pain.
0: It's true.
1: All right. Oh, it's God. I just tasted it in my mouth.
0: I know. Yeah. Isn't that all? It's like black licorice. Ugh.
1: All right. So we talked, earlier, and we'll probably get into it again, because how the hell could we not that somebody wanted to off Al Roker?
0: Oh, Jesus. For the love. We are doing this big time.
1: They wanted to put down Al. now we're learning, as somebody, if you didn't know, broke into and got past security at Studio 1A right there at Rockefeller Center, where they have the Today Show. What do they get, the third hour? Is that Craig Melvin?
0: But here's the thing. Al kind of was, he was kind of aghast. He was like, he was sitting in his spot, and then he was like,
1: well, here's the deal. They came after, they were in the building for Al. They ran into Craig Melvin. They got to his dressing room and ran into him. Security finally got him. It was a 41-year-old guy named Andrew Truelove.
0: This guy is the definition of sitting at home playing World of Warcraft, living with mom, eating Hot Pockets, and having acne.
1: Crust everywhere.
0: He's crusty.
1: Yeah, he's crusty. So... he had said that he was there for Al. The security guard who was on duty that day has been fired. The same show security guard who probably should be fired. And you know why? It's half times you don't blame him, because you never think in your head while you're sitting there working, somebody's coming in here to off Al. You know?
0: Okay. I will give you that. That was kind of a surprise, because did they not walk in and say, "Where's Roker?"
1: I don't know. They probably just blew through it as fast as they could. I don't think this guy can move very fast, but they kind of did, and they got in there. I don't know if they screamed, "Where's Roker?"
0: But
1: after the fact, I think they said, you know, when they got to Craig Melvin, that they were looking for Al.
0: Yeah, I believe he came in, guns a-blazing, and said, "Where's Roker?"
1: You know, I just wonder why. We're going to have to get into it because what makes you come for Roker?
0: You know, I think I have a theorem, but we're going to have to talk about that in about 42 minutes.
1: All right. I'll set my clock.
0: You going to set your clock to it?
1: Yeah.
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15: I'm 7 News meteorologist Nicole Collins. Enjoy a quiet Friday morning in terms of the weather, but temperatures are heating up once again. Friday afternoon highs are topping off into the lower 90s. That heat will likely fuel a few more pop-up showers and storms during the afternoon and evening hours. Some could be on the stronger side. There is a low-end severe weather threat in there for some gusty thunderstorm winds. We continue to keep the shower and storm chances with us through the weekend. They will slightly help cool off the temperatures. Saturday and Sunday highs running back into the 80s.
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1: That is correct, and yes, we do. All right, taking a look at traffic. I'll tell you what, Fletcher, making your way from the airport in Nashville. A little volume, Biltmore Park, Town Square. You're looking at 22 minutes. Coming in from Candler, 15 minutes on the drive-in. 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

0: Listen, if you die in a lion attack, I can't say I feel bad for you. I mean, look, if you are a human being that just happens to be walking down Patton Avenue and a lion bites you, I feel bad, okay? But on 105.9 The Mountain, Nashville's Classic Rock, and especially the Rizzo and Jeff Show, if you make it your life's work to hang out with, I don't know, Shamu, I don't know, at a zoo, with tigers, whatever, I can't feel bad that you were eaten. I can't.
1: If you toil around with lions.
0: Yeah, if you're a toiler, no toiling.
1: You know, I got to tell you, the odds are eventually.
0: They're going to get you.
1: They're going to get you. Yeah. And, you know, I guess working for a zoo is fun. But just put me with the llamas. You know? Llamas, something, sloths. Put me with a sloth.
0: Here's the thing about a llama. A llama can be really... They're vicious, Jeff. They'll spit. And then a sloth, they...
1: Llama's not going to bite my limbs off.
0: Lions, you know what? That's true.
1: Lions, you know, it's their inner instinct.
0: Yeah.
1: It just happens. So, but you'll hear what happens to a woman. You want to play with lions?
0: Yeah. You play with lions. What's the saying? You play with... what is it? And then you're going to get bit? Was it you play with?
1: I don't think it needs a saying. You play with lions, you're going to get bit.
0: There's a saying.
1: Well, that's the saying.
0: Okay, you play with lions, you're going to get bit. Yeah. We'll tell you about it after that.

0: right. I actually, and I don't mean to like stray from what we had planned, but this is really pissing me off. I can't remember this saying. I'm trying to figure out. It's not the, you know, can you look an animal in the eye and say my appetite's more important than your life? That's one. That's a hippie one. It's not that one. It's something like, you get the claw and you maul the claw, you get it all. It's hold on. All right.
1: It's 105.9 The Mountain, by the way.
0: Asheville's classic rock, the Rizzo and Jeff show.
1: See, here's the thing: if you're just tuning in, now we're gonna do a story here.
0: I don't know if we will, because now I'm getting angry.
1: Well, you could
0: 828-240-1059. Can somebody call me, please?
1: All right, you quickly run the story, but here's the thing: you know, a woman got bit by a lion. I guess she works at a zoo, and it chomped her arm off. And you were trying to, in your head, and I'm watching that brain of yours spin like a whirly dervish.
0: It is a whirly dervish. It's an Uncle Spinny dervish is exactly what it is.
1: And you can't figure out. It's something about being bit. It's like those sayings, you know? Like, you play with fire, you're going to get burned. You swim with sharks, whatever.
0: Sleeping dogs lie, as an example, right? Like, you know, it's not like you're barking up the wrong tree. It's sort of like...
1: Play with fire, you'll get burned. What is it? It's not about being bit is what you can't figure out.
0: Right, but it's like the tail wags the dog, but it's not that. I hello, who's this?
2: It's Joe.
0: Hey, Joe, what's up, man?
2: Not much. I think what you're thinking of is if you mess with the bull, you get the horn.
1: No, it has something to do with being bit.
0: You know what? I thought so for a minute, and then I said no because... the lions don't have horns.
1: Yeah,
0: it's a bit thing. It has to do with being bit.
2: Oh, gotcha.
0: But I appreciate it. I mean, I appreciate you trying to help me. I mean, it's not about killing the cat.
1: Lie down with dogs, wake up with fleas. No,
0: that's about sleeping with somebody.
1: Yeah, so about being bit.
0: What the hell
1: is a bit? What's biting you? What are you being?
0: Look what the cat drug in. No, there's bird phrases. I really a little birdie told. No, that's a
1: see everybody.
0: It's sort of like early bird catches the worm, or don't count your chickens before they hatch. But it has to do with eating.
1: Yeah, what is the bit? You're gonna get bit.
0: I mean, you're bit, right?
1: Something
0: is biting you. It's like the horses bite. And the lions fight.
1: The horses bite. Maybe Gil will know.
0: It's the horses bite. No, it's something of that nature. Hello, it's Gil. What's up?
3: What'd you say, guys? I think the saying is, if it's got teeth, it'll bite you.
1: If it's got teeth, it'll bite you.
0: If it's got teeth, it'll bite you. Where did you hear? We're getting closer. Yeah. So what saying is that? It's an old saying.
3: Look at it this way. If you mess with any animal out there, if it's got teeth, and that's one of the ways it can communicate, you know, it can let you know, hey, look, I don't want you messing with me. It can bite you.
1: Yeah, but, you know, Gil, that just it sounds too vanilla,
0: I feel like it's vague, Gil, but I do really like the way your mind's thinking. Hello, who's this?
4: It's a BJ.
0: What's up, BJ?
4: Hey, guys, if you mess with the big dogs, you're going to get bit.
1: I don't feel that's it.
0: BJ, I hate to be this guy. I don't think so either. It's like a lion. Hello, who's this?
5: Hey, this is Joe Bob.
0: What's up, Joe Bob?
5: Hey, is it not mess with the dog, get bit?
0: No. You know what? No, somebody just called and said that. It's something about... like a lion and
1: biting. No, I don't
0: think
1: it's a lion.
0: Maybe it's not a lion, but
1: I don't think it's a lion.
0: I think it's something like a horse.
1: It's like this.
0: No, it's not a horse. It can't be a horse. You can't do the horse.
1: Who the hell's getting chomped by a horse, you know?
0: Well, and again, it's a saying to the effect of beating like a dead mule.
1: There's no mule in this.
0: No, there's no mule. I'm just giving an example. Okay. Beating like a dead mule.
1: Mm-hmm.
0: Somebody said,
1: don't pull the tiger's tail. No tail.
0: Okay, you know what? We're getting closer. That's a little closer. So, like, pulling a tiger's tail because he's going to eat you.
1: It's not don't bite the hand that feeds you. Somebody text that in. I get that.
0: It's not monkey see, monkey do.
1: No. This one stings. Don't you hate that? It's on the tip of your tongue, but it's you know what it is if somebody says it.
0: I feel like it has to. It's either a lion. It involves a lion.
1: Don't just start throwing animals in. You're flooding your brain with animals and all kinds of stuff. It might not be an animal. What if it's a reptile?
0: I don't know if it's a reptilian. I mean, I don't know. Do you feel like it's a reptilian? It's not like there's ants in your pants. It's crocodiles cry. No, it can't be
1: crocodiles
0: that.
1: Cry.
0: Right? Has the cat got your tongue, but the dog ate the homework? Interesting. That's not it either. Is it lions, tigers, and bears, my?
1: No. Is it this? When you play with snakes, you will get bitten? Is that it? I don't know. I don't know what
0: you're
1: thinking.
0: You know what it is? Okay, hold on. Okay. An elephant never forgets a fish out of water, but a lion's teeth will gnaw you just 'cause.
1: Bet you can't repeat that.
0: An elephant never forgets a fish out of water, but a lion's teeth will always gnaw you. It's like the elephant that doesn't forget, but the lion, he might forget, but he's going to kill you if he gets the chance.
1: Play with Rosie, and you're officially signing a waiver to become a human chew toy. How's that? Something like that?
0: You know what? I think getting a truck stop with O'Donnell.
1: Poke the Rosie, and you'll find out her bite is worse than her bark.
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0: All right. Let me tell you something where you can be protected from Rosie's bite, lion's bites, elephant's bites, whatever you want. That's a nice, safe, American-made Ford. Ladies and gentlemen, Rizzo and Jeff here for our good friends at Asheville Ford. We were just here the other day. Hanging out with Bob, hanging out with the whole crew, talking about what they got going on. And, I recently just got a beautiful automobile. Well, when the lady drives it because, you know, she wants it clean, and that makes sense.
1: Well, not destroyed.
0: Not destroyed yet. Yeah. So I got the Big Daddy Park Avenue. But let me tell you something. This beautiful machine, it just drives great. And, when I went there, and Bob was telling us the deals. He's like, no payments for 90 days. I'm like, oh, whoa, whoa. And then I was like, he's like, it's a summer sales event, my friend. You should have waited. I said, oh, man. And then he said, we got the lowest interest rates. We got 0% here. We got 3.9% here. We got 9,000 back here, 12,000 back here. I'm like, Jeff, my head is spinning like a whirly dervish.
1: I'll tell you why you buy an F-150. Because Rosie doesn't want one. You
0: That's
1: know why?
0: Right.
1: Because it's American.
0: It's American.
1: She doesn't like America. Okay. So you do it to spite her.
0: Right.
1: And when you do it, why are you here? Spite. Rosie. Spite. Come on in. And they're going to invite you in. 0% APR for 36 months. 0 payments for 90 days. 0 maintenance for 2 years. And you're going to hop in that F-150, okay? You're going to ride that puppy around. You're going to take pictures of it, yourself in it. You're going to tag Rosie in them and say, we drive American. It's the summer sales event. It's happening right now. So imagine that. You get that 0% APR, 0 payments for 90 days, and they take care of the maintenance for 2 years. Do it now. Some of the lowest APRs on other cars, just like the Ford Escape or the Ford Explorer, 3.9%. You can get it for 6 or 7 years. Imagine being locked into that. It's happening through the end of August, and it's happening now at Asheville Ford.
0: So separate the sheep from the goats. Yeah. Talk about the elephant in the room and say, hey.
1: Oh, we have been.
0: And say, hey. 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Western North Carolina, it's more than just a beautiful place. 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
16: We went all right. Taking a look at traffic. I'll tell you what, we're doing all right on a Friday, which usually is the case. Arden on your way into Asheville. 20 minutes.

0: 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Give yourself about 30 minutes.
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2: I'm 7 News meteorologist Nicole Collins. Enjoy a quiet Friday morning in terms of the weather, but temperatures are heating up once again. Friday afternoon highs are topping off into the lower 90s. That heat will likely fuel a few more pop-up showers and storms during the afternoon and evening hours. Some could be on the stronger side. There is a low-end severe weather threat in there for some gusty thunderstorm winds. We continue to keep the shower and storm chances with us through the weekend. They will slightly help cool off the temperatures. Saturday and Sunday highs running back into the 80s.
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3: All right, there's a lot going on. It's 105.9 The Mountain, Asheville's Classic Rock, The Rizzo and Jeff Show. I have to tell you why this has been such an issue for me. I have thought we were doing a story about a woman who was eaten by a lion.
0: Well, she lost her arm.
3: She lost her arm.
0: Ate the arm. But she was a zookeeper.
3: Well, you know what? That's your fault, right? That's your fault. You zookeep, you lose arm, that's you.
0: It's a gamble.
3: It's a gamble, right? Here's the thing. I said there was a lion saying, and I still haven't gotten it. I made one up, something but it
0: about,
3: sucked.
0: Yeah, something about being, you know, you play
3: bitten
0: with
3: or lighten.
0: If you play with the whatever, you'll get bit or something like that.
3: Or
0: in
3: like,
0: thing. Yeah.
3: You know, like for you ever dance with the devil in the pale moonlight, like that kind of thing, or like you ever been with a lion in the dens of night, you know, like something of that nature.
0: But it has to do with being bit, and I think Nate and then Hoyt, but Nate, he said, did anybody get it? I said, not yet. So maybe Nate has something.
3: Nate, what do you got for me here, bud?
4: I'm wondering if it's don't poke the bear or you're going to get bit.
0: That could be that.
3: It could be poke the bear. I wonder why I would get bear and lion confused, but that could be it. I don't know. I mean, have you ever heard of a lion quote about being bit?
0: No, it's not funny.
3: Don't laugh at me.
0: I think the quote is pretty simple. You play with a lion, it's going to bite you. Simple.
4: It could be.
0: All right, Nate. Thanks, buddy.
3: Nate, appreciate you, man. David Hoyt, I mean, I'm sure you've thought about this, you balloon king, you.
0: Yeah.
5: Hey, guys, I was watching Landman on Paramount one night, and they have a real prominent lawyer. And she was in a room with a bunch of executives, and they were messing with her. And she said, mess with the bull, you'll get the horn.
0: Yeah, well,
3: yeah, and, you know, we've had a lot of calls about it.
0: Landman, that's the Billy Bob. Sam Elliott's on that, isn't
3: it? Sam Elliott's
0: that mustache.
3: On,
0: yeah, Landman.
3: Hoyt, let me tell you why it's something like, you know, I there's a couple ones like it's like the lion's share of something. So like it's like a lion at rest is still a lion. That's one, but it's not that. It's sort of like the lion at rest is still a lion and it's going to eat you, but it's not that.
0: It's about being bit. Okay, it's about being bit.
3: Yeah, I mean, but go ahead.
5: I was going to tell you I might be out of touch for a while. I'm going to get my knee done. So,
3: Dave, when you what's that?
5: Monday.
3: Oh,
0: when are you going?
3: Monday.
5: Monday.
3: And you're telling us now, Dave?
5: Yeah.
0: All right.
5: I'll give you a call sometime next week.
0: No, call us from the hospital bed when when you're doped up.
3: Yeah, I would rather do.
0: All right.
3: All right.
5: I'm not going to the hospital. I'm
3: going to
5: be at home.
3: Oh, it's outpatient. Oh, okay. You know what it is? Hoyt's going to do a holistic Hoyt. Thank you for the call, Dave. He's going to do a holistic. All the people on the phone, you've got to be patient. We will get to you. He's going to do a holistic Hoyt, right? So he's going to do something where, you know, he's going to rub plants on his knees. And then after he rubs the plants on his knees, he's going to find, you know, love.
0: Oh, good. Well, speaking of Dave's, maybe this Dave has it figured out.
3: What do you think here, huh?
6: How about pulling the lion's tail is a quick way to ask for trouble?
0: That's okay.
3: That's a really good one. Is there one like pulling the lion's tail and you're asking to get bit? Is there one like that?
6: I guess you could change it to that. I mean, it would work.
3: It would work. Mm-hmm. And again, if you're pulling lion's tails, you're going to be in a whole heap of help and of trouble.
0: Yeah.
6: Yeah, that's just ignorant.
3: Yeah, it's literally ignorant. Yeah, yeah. No, I, you know what? I love that you, your intelligence has gotten us this. I think he's been the closest.

0: touches our kingdom. Nope.
1: Well, let's give one more try on the phones, and then we'll see. Maybe somebody will help us out here, all right? And then we've got to move on from this.
0: I know we do. We got stuff to do, but hold on. Hello, go ahead. Who's this?
2: Don't feed the animals.
1: Don't feed the animals. That's it. That's it.
0: There it is. Oh, my heavens.
1: There it is.
0: Don't feed the animals.
1: Yes.
0: Yeah, I thought that was good. No, actually, someone did text it in, and it is right. The lion cannot protect himself from traps. The fox cannot defend himself from wolves. One must therefore be a fox to recognize the traps and a lion to frighten the wolves with their teeth of death. A Machiavellian twist on lion symbolism.
1: Are you done with this?
0: What's wrong with that? I'm finished, I guess. Now I know it was the Machiavellian thing.
1: You're exhausting me.
0: I'm
1: okay.
0: Why am I exhausting you?
1: Hakuna Matata.
3: They're not here to motivate you, just to entertain you.
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0: to just bring it back. All right, now there's a really, really viral story going around where you have two people. They were born in the summer of 1989, okay? Right when Cherry Pie by Warrant was released.
1: Good point of reference.
0: Thank you, sir.
1: Yeah.
0: And, you know, these two kids, they were in North Dakota. They were the only two kids that were born at said hospital in said state because no one lives there. Now, it turns out, boy howdy, that they both end up doing the DNA swabby whatever thing. And it turns out they are not related in one bit to their families. Like, at all. Like, there's just two random people that just aren't related to their families. No connection. So they go back to the hospital, and then they figure out that they were switched at birth. Now, here's my question, Jeff. These people want to sue. The parents don't want to. Where are you at?
1: Who are you suing? The hospital from 40 years ago? Is that what you're suing?
0: So? What are you talking? Who cares?
1: Well,
0: it doesn't matter.
1: The same people probably aren't in charge or anything.
0: No, they're
1: like
0: dead.
1: That. Okay, so.
0: That's what they said. They're dead.
1: All right. Well, did you have a miserable life?
0: No, it's not okay. Okay, but let me ask you something. I mean, and again, I guess there's no frame of reference for you or I, but if you ended up growing up, you know what? Perfect example. You end up growing up in my house, and I end up growing up in your house. You and I are very different people.
1: Mm-hmm. Okay. Yeah.
0: We're very different. I mean, first off, you would have been beaten with a pole by Vince Lombardi. You would have, been found in your underwear in the locker. You would have just had a rough go of it, and it just would have never got easier for you, and you would have had the diabetes, and then I could have just been you. And, yeah, I would have some leg pain, but at least I didn't have the diabetes.
1: You'd have an all right life.
0: I would, and I'd have hair. I'd have hair, and I'd have, you know, a mom I could say, hey, I need some cash. I mean, that thing would be all right.
1: Yeah. It's not bad.
0: See, the switch to birth thing doesn't sound
1: not
0: terrible
1: bad over here.
0: You know what I mean? Yeah, it's pretty good over Jeff's house. We'll talk about it coming up next.

I got a thinker for you. It's 105.9 The Mount, Asheville's Classic Rock, the Rizzo and Jeff Show. And you know what? I'm sorry I had two thinkers in a row. I didn't expect the lion thing to get out of hand. So here on 105.9 The Mount, Asheville's Classic Rock, and the Rizzo and Jeff Show, I'd like

0: switched at birth. Except here's the thing. It's 105.9 The Mountain, Nashville's Classic Rock, the Rizzo and Jeff Show. There were two babies born in this hospital on this day. Two. All right, let's call them Little Johnny and Little Petey. And Little Johnny had blonde hair, and Little Petey had brown hair. And they brought little brown-haired Petey to the blonde family, all right, and little blonde-haired Johnny to the brown-haired family. And they just grew up feeling like they didn't belong. And it turns out their instincts were right.
1: A 38-year-old man is in the U.S. is suing the hospital he was born in after finding out he was switched at birth with another baby. He says he always felt different before a DNA test confirmed he was given to the wrong set of parents. Our colleague Rachel Ramsey at CNN has the story.
2: Me and both my biological parents.
3: When you feel like you don't fit in, being switched at birth is probably not your first thought.
0: Well, wait a minute. How do you know that you don't fit in? And this guy's going to say because of hair color. Is that really a big deal? Like, I mean, my dad has real dark hair. Like, you know that. I mean,
4: yeah, like,
0: who cares?
4: Like, literally, like, I have a niece with blonde hair and the other one that, like, does not. I don't know. So, no, we're setting up the lawsuit.
2: I never would have guessed.
3: But Jeremy Morrison says he has always felt different from his family.
2: I didn't have anyone that looked like me in my family. I was that blonde-haired kid that stood out in a family full of brown-haired people.
3: And 2 years ago, at 36 years old, he finally found out why he felt that way, when...
2: We got the DNA test back.
3: Morrison says that test showed his parents were not actually his parents.
2: I know I definitely wouldn't be here in Colorado today if I would have went home with the right parents. I'd be working the farm with my older brother that I never knew I had.
0: Well, wait a minute. It sounds like you got off pretty dang easy. You are totally cool. Guess what? Your choice was either a North Dakota farm or North Dakota education, living in a nice house, not in a van down by the river or off on a farm.
4: Right.
0: Now your brother, or whatever he is,
4: right,
0: who was switched at birth, is out there baling hay and cleaning up cow pie?
4: Yeah.
0: He's out there cleaning cow pie. Is that what you want, pie?
4: You ungrateful twerp. Okay.
0: You ungrateful SOB twerp, cow pie cleaner.
4: This family that gave you a good life.
0: Because they thought you were theirs.
4: And you are theirs. And they raised you. And they love you.
0: Yeah, but you know what? Do they? Do people really?
4: Sure they do.
0: I don't buy it.
4: Okay.
0: I don't buy it.
3: Morrison says the man he was switched at birth with, Kyle Boleyn, was born just hours apart from him on January 26, 1988, at the same hospital in Grafton, North Dakota.
2: I believe we were the only babies born that day.
3: Morrison and Boleyn, along with their parents, are suing Unity Medical Center, saying the hospital switched the two men as babies. Records show the hospital denies the allegation, and the establishment tells me these births happened decades ago, and none of the same people work there anymore, adding, quote, "While we deeply sympathize with the men and their families, we have found no evidence to support claims that Unity Medical Center or its staff were responsible for what occurred."
2: Me and Kyle didn't grow up in the same areas. Like, we couldn't have gotten switched at daycare or anything like that.
0: Oh my God.
2: It's both me and my dad's. If you feel like you look different than everyone else, there might be a reason for it.
0: So why don't you go and get a DNA test and see if you don't belong in your family? What news is that?
4: Now, look, I get it. You want to know, of course. So you want to know.
0: You want your life to
4: be complete, okay? You want to know. But at the end of the day, you got to look back. And if you've lived a pretty good, life and things of that nature, you don't... I don't know, but I would, I'd assume there's always a yearning to know, but I think you look at it and you go, I've had a pretty damn good life and these people, have taken care of me. It doesn't sound like he was tortured.
0: Well, here's the thing. I'm going to be honest with you. When was the last time you've yearned? You don't yearn. Mm-hmm. I haven't seen you yearn. It's been a while since you've yearned. I actually was thinking about my yearning and, I was thinking about it. And I've yearned to make, to be a better man and husband and father. But other than that, I'm not yearning as much as I used to.
4: I didn't know that you were going through such this deep secret of your yearning.
0: Yeah, Jeff, I'm yearning, and this is the first time I've been able to open up. And, you know, I don't know what to do. I can't stop yearning. I can't. Yeah. I just need it. I need the help. I do.
4: I can. You know what? I can tell you the last time I yearned.
0: I am glad that you know. Please share.
4: Yeah. 15 seconds ago, I've yearned for 10 a.m. and the end of this show.
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9: All right, taking a look at traffic as we get moving along this morning. All right, coming from the airport on your way into Asheville, you're looking at about 23 minutes. A little volume there, Biltmore, Parktown Square, but usual stuff. Candler on the ride in, 15 minutes driving to Nashville. From Waynesville, give yourself about 35 minutes.
7: Now, here's the latest forecast from the 7 News Weather Center on 105.9 The Mountain.
10: I'm 7 News meteorologist Nicole Collins. Enjoy a quiet Friday morning in terms of the weather, but temperatures are heating up once again. Friday afternoon highs are topping off into the lower 90s. That heat will likely fuel a few more pop-up showers and storms during the afternoon and evening hours. Some could be on the stronger side. There is a low-end severe weather threat in there for some gusty thunderstorm winds. We continue to keep the shower and storm chances with us through the weekend. They will slightly help cool off the temperatures. Saturday and Sunday highs running back into the 80s.
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8: Jeff, I have something that is going on and I need your help.
9: Okay.
8: All right. It involves a pork chop. It involves a neighbor. It involves something that was said about me and a laugh at my body.
9: A neighbor and a pork chop and your body.
8: Yes.
9: What the hell do you get involved in when you're not around me?
8: I can't explain it.
9: Obviously.
8: I'm going to try.
9: Okay.

0: a man, a pork chop, two families, my body. There's something going on, and I need your help. And we're about 3 minutes away from it, Jeff, and I don't know how to ask. So the only thing I can do is just lay it on the line.
1: All right. Well, coming up in 3 minutes, we're going to talk about a man, your body, and a pork chop. And I want to know more about this because you still haven't told me yet.
0: I have not.

0: two men, well, two families, a pork chop, my body, and a long way to go. It's 105.9 The Mountain, Nashville's Classic Rock. This is the Rizzo and Jeff Show, and Jeff, I've been trying to figure out ways to talk about how this kind of all started, kind of how this began. And earlier in the week, I didn't say anything about it, but I posted a picture of a pork chop on the ground. I was pork chopped this week, and if you don't know what pork chopped means, this is the second time. It's when someone throws a pork chop at your house, and in your line of walk, you are going to step on said pork chops. That happened.
1: What the hell are you doing to your neighbors over there?
0: Well,
1: that they're pork chopping the crap out
0: of you. Okay, see, that's the thing.
1: You've had a few neighbor issues.
0: Now, here's the thing. I haven't done anything.
1: Oh, nobody just fires up a perfectly good pork chop.
0: Well, here's the thing.
1: And launches it at you.
0: If you saw the pork chop, what you would see is that these were the scraps that you'd give to the dog. And then the other one was kind of like a pork chop that was maybe overdone, but they were cut. They were pork chopped and they were thrown at.
1: When did you post this? Was this the other day?
0: It was. I'm gonna go out on a limb and you know what? I'll find it.
1: That's fine. It doesn't matter. I don't pay attention to half the crap you post.
0: No, listen. I think it was on the week. I think it was Sunday.
1: Oh, Sunday.
0: I think it was Sunday. If you go back to Sunday, it's just a picture of a pork chop on some lawn, on some gravel.
1: Oh, then you were like something about. Oh, I did see that. Okay. All right.
0: Okay. So. I mean, I think it's clear. I mean, we all know that I'm soft around the middle. All right, I got the classic dad bod.
1: So what? All so right? What are you saying? You were, that it was in a sense of fat shame, like somebody's just throwing pork chops at you.
0: Well, no. See, this is the thing. So, all right, I was at the ice cream store.
1: This is helping your cause.
0: Hold on.
1: You moose.
0: Hello.
2: Hey, this is Hoyt back at you.
0: Oh, Hoyt, what's going on, Hoyt?
1: Hoyt, back at us. What's up?
2: Hey, I can tell you exactly what the problem is, Riz.
0: What's the problem?
2: It's the simple fact that you're still that bad boy.
1: That is.
2: You know, people keep throwing cheap scraps at you. They won't even throw a good. They won't even throw a good pork chop at you.
1: They're not giving you the whole thing.
0: They're giving them the scraps. Of pork at me.
1: At his house. It's not like somebody's trash got out of nowhere. I mean, this is like pork chops are.
0: This is a pork
1: on a
0: chop
1: Sunday.
0: Baby.
1: This is that's a Sunday. No trash pickup on Sunday.
2: That's the bottom of the bottom. They won't even throw a good pork chop at.
1: Yeah.
0: Well, so you're saying I'm at the bottom of the bottom. Well, thanks, Lloyd. Yeah, I mean, you know, listen.
2: Bad boy, what you going to do?
0: What you going to do when the pork chop's with you? Yeah. I mean, here's the thing. I mean, you know, like a run by fruiting, it's a run by pork chopping. What?
1: You've had your car keyed.
0: Yes.
1: You've had a bug guy that wants to see you naked.
0: Well, here's the thing. Not only but now he comes up, he sits.
1: He wants you naked.
0: He wants me dead.
1: At first he wanted you naked, and then when you didn't take to his advances, now he wants your life.
0: Yes,
1: is it him?
0: Yeah. Well, here's what I'm trying to postulate. So this guy has made friends with the new guy in the building, kitty corner to me. What I've noticed...
1: They've discussed you.
0: ...is not only have they discussed me, I don't think this guy enjoys this show. Okay, because...
1: Oh, we get that. That's fine.
0: And look, I get... This is how this works. You either love us or hate us. There's no in-between, but if you hate us, you listen more than if you love us. Now, this guy, Ginger...
1: Oh, is he?
0: Oh, yeah. Yeah, he's Ginger.
1: Interesting. Okay. Yeah. This turns this up a notch. Okay.
0: Oh, it does.
1: Is
0: it's
1: Ginger?
0: And he's got a Michael Myers poster in the window.
1: Oh, what a loser.
0: And it just stands there all year.
1: Okay.
0: So this guy, I noticed, started going in and bug spraying everyone else's, but it's not mine.
1: Mm-hmm.
0: Won't spray me. Won't give me a spray. Won't help out. I had to kill a millipede the size of a dollar yesterday. they started talking about me, and I noticed that, you know, I just get these glances. It is what it is. So, you know, time goes by. Wouldn't you know, I see him at a barbecue last Saturday.
1: Who? The bug guy?
0: The bug guy.
1: Well, here's the thing.
0: No, the bug guy should not be. Now, I'm going to tell you, he lives west of Hickory. There is no way that he should be in a barbecue.
1: Bug guy knows what he's doing.
0: No, what's he doing to me? He's driving me crazy.
1: Here's what the bug guy did, okay? He preys on ginger guy, all right? This is why. No chick wants to bang a ginger guy.
0: He does have a child, and it breaks my heart because the child is ginger, so he obviously had to make love with another ginger.
1: No, he didn't. What he did, okay, is the first girl that throws itself at you, you take. Even if you don't love her or not, you're a ginger. It's a tough road. It just is what it is. So you get a chick, she's willing to give it to you, you take it, and then you get the kid out as soon as you can, okay? And that's what it is. You know, you don't understand what it's like when you're bringing a ginger guy home as a girl.
0: Oh, my God. It's an embarrassment. And mom and dad are disappointed. Listen, if the Bambina ever brought a ginger lady home, I'd say get her out.
1: Well, that's the thing. And there's no, you can't go out in the sun.
0: You can't. No, you can't.
1: So somebody said there used to be a saying that the kid is so ugly, they tie a pork chop around his neck and then get the dog to play with him.
0: Okay. You know what? Now, these are so I had a saying issue earlier. No. Now I've got a chop issue. Mm. So anyway, the long story short, this bug guy who refuses to spray my place but sprays everybody else's, he goes into Ginger's house, Ginger's kids doing camp, whatever he's doing. He's got the big holes in his ears.
1: You're saying they fired up pork chops at the barbecue.
0: No, I'm saying.
1: And he saved, he put one especially with you.
0: Can I be honest with you?
1: With an R. He carved an R
0: in it. See, I don't know if he carved an R in it, but I will tell you this. This is not the kind of man who wastes pork chops. If this guy's any less than 450 pounds, I will give you $1,000.
1: Okay, here's the thing. You have to understand his hatred for you. He wasted the pork chop to throw it at you. Okay?
0: That's the thing. So my problem is, you know, because I believe he called me a dog's, you know, butt, mm-hmm. but he used the A word.
1: Okay.
0: He said, you are a dog's.
1: Well, look, maybe it's just time for you to pack up.
0: I just want to know why I'm getting heat. So, but why would you put meat on my side? That's the question. You meated me. You didn't throw the chops at my house. You threw the chops in my periphery. So when I would walk to the car or whether I would walk out, because you knew I was going to walk out first, it was little chop, little chop, little chop, burnt chop. Then it was like bone chop, and it was like right by my car to the entrance of my house. So here I am, and I was curious if anyone would ever do this or ever.

0: did you do this?
1: Okay.
0: That's why he said I was a bad boy. That's not a real answer, dude.
1: Why don't you just move out? Everybody there wants you out anyway.
0: I didn't do anything wrong. I'm a nice boy.
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0: Would you ever in a million years do something like this?
13: What's the world coming to when they start finding people hiding in porta-potty toilets?
0: Would you ever hide in a porta-potty toilet? Now, I know probably you wouldn't, Jeff. That's one of your biggest fears. But would you if your life was on the line, your freedom?
1: And I want to make this utterly clear.
0: Okay.
1: It's not the porta-potty. You just go in and close the door. It's you go in and then you go into the toilet itself.
0: Oh, no, he hid in
1: the
0: hole.
1: Would you hide in there?
0: Would you hide in the hole?
1: Not even if I murdered somebody.
0: 828-240-1059. You're going to hear this crazy story next. I just want to know, would you hide in the hole?
1: Yeah, would you?

0: All right. Simple. You are running for your life. Your life is on the line. Your freedom forever is on the line. And you jump into a porta potty and hide. And no, I don't mean just hide in the porta potty. I mean lift it up, jump in the blue stuff, whether it's been pumped or not. And let's just say this one hadn't been pumped, and you sit there and you're found and you still won't come out. Is there anything that's worth that, like, to you, Jeff? I mean, because I, on the Rizzo and Jeff show on 105.9 The Mountain, as those classic rock, I have to tell you.
1: Riz, this is a rough one.
0: I know it's a rough one. I mean, right, like,
1: What am I facing? What's the charge? What am I facing? I'm running from the cops.
0: Okay, you're running from the cops. The charge is, it's murder one, but your punishment.
1: Murder one. Is there a chance of probation?
0: There is, but
1: parole.
0: Yes, but okay. But your dog is given to the last person on earth that you would want him given to, that lives in a trailer in Indiana.
1: I'm going in. I'm going to go in the porta potty.
0: You're going in?
1: Yeah, I'll do it for my dog. I'll go in for the dog.
0: Hey, you go for the dog?
1: So, yeah, and I, look, and then when you're in, and they know you're in there, and then you refuse to come out like this guy, you got to come out of the porta potty.
0: Well,
1: you've been caught, and I get it. I get it.
0: I know. Yeah. I know, and here's the audio, and he's ornery. He's an ornery little guy.
2: What's the world coming to when they start finding people hiding in porta potty toilets? I'm not talking about hiding inside of porta potties. I'm talking about people hiding in the toilet. More specifically, what's going on in Kansas City? Because that's where this happened. These guys, though disgusted, don't seem that shocked.
0: They're cutting them out, right?
2: This guy was found inside the toilet of a porta potty actively being used.
0: Oh man. And he just won't. Crazy.
3: Come on, man. I know.
0: His head's in the thing.
1: He's in. He's fully in.
0: Yes. So you know, he's fully submerged in the blue.
1: Now, mind you, eight hours. Eight hours.
0: Oh, yeah.
1: So he goes into the porta potty, lifts the toilet seat lid up, climbs in, and he's laying in there for 8 hours because he is trying to hide from the cops. Ultimately, they cut him out. So it wasn't worth it in the end.
0: Well,
2: I have so many questions about this entire thing. All the guy does is complain as they keep cutting the hole bigger and bigger, him still saying he can't get out, and even gets mad at the first responders and starts calling them names for the thing he did.
3: Put your head through the hole.
2: Wow. Wasting their time.
0: Think about this.
2: They hose him down once they made the hole so big he had no excuse but to get out of the porta potty toilet.
0: So he destroys a porta potty, Jeff. Okay? They cut him out. Nobody on the job site can take a deuce.
1: Right.
0: There's
1: well,
0: no,
1: you can.
0: No, well, here's the thing. You have to what are you going to hover? Are you going to stand above a hole and just go, whoop?
1: Well, at first, maybe you didn't know that he was in. Could you imagine you're in there, fellas? You sit down.
0: And somebody goes.
1: And you feel a tickle. And you're thinking to yourself, what is tickling me down there? Is that like a spider or something? What's tickling? What could that be? Something's in there, you know?
0: What if you're the guy in there, and here comes Bertha. And Bertha O'Donnell has had a big chunk of a ham sammy plastered with mayonnaise, and she's got gas. What do? You've got to go through it. You've got to go through, and I mean.
1: No, you know what it is?
0: You go through.
1: Bertha comes in. Okay. Bertha's got the cyclospora.
0: Spora, that's it. Right.
1: The cyclosporiasis.
0: Right.
1: But just can't help herself. Had to go back again to Taco Bell. Okay.
0: And she got six enchiladas.
1: She's the foreman. Okay? She's running the show.
0: So. And what they call her the foreman because she can lift four men.
1: Right, right. Okay. She's already got the cyclosporiasis, doesn't care, still comes to work, still gets the Taco Bell, and is still heading in there, and you decide you want to hide in there the one time, okay? Mm. All right?
0: That's your punishment.
1: That is, yeah.
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3: All right, taking a look at traffic. Airport, Fletcher to Asheville, 23 minutes coming in from Candler. 15 minutes if you're making a drive in to Asheville from Weaverville. Give yourself 15 minutes.
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4: I'm 7 News meteorologist Nicole Collins. Enjoy a quiet Friday morning in terms of the weather, but temperatures are heating up once again. Friday afternoon highs are topping off into the lower 90s. That heat will likely fuel a few more pop-up showers and storms during the afternoon and evening hours. Some could be on the stronger side. There is a low-end severe weather threat in there for some gusty thunderstorm winds. We continue to keep the shower and storm chances with us through the weekend. They will slightly help cool off the temperatures. Saturday and Sunday highs running back into the 80s.
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2: Ever use a Wizinator? Ever use a prosthetic so that you wouldn't get caught? Maybe you were younger. You were on probation. Maybe you had to go, and maybe you had to go for a job, and you had to use the Wizinator. Hey, look, it's a prosthetic, and it makes you look huge.
3: Do they still get you for the weed these days? I don't know. Is anybody doing anymore? Because they sell the synthetic urine, don't they?
2: Yeah, but here's the thing.
3: If I remember, I don't know.
2: The synthetic urine, they don't have the electrolytes, and they found a way to test for that. So now they're trying to make it so it's detectable. But now, Quick Fix doesn't work anymore.
3: Yeah, I didn't smoke a lot of weed for it to be a problem. I
2: smoked a ton of weed when I was in my when I was in my late teens, early 20s. And it's funny because it would be these random jobs. I'll never at KRMS in Missouri, they were like, "All right, so what we're gonna do is we're gonna need a metabolic drug panel," and I'm like, "Okay," and they were like, "So here's the cup." And we'll send it off. And so in the office, I peed in a cup, and he sent it off.
3: Yeah.
2: It was weird. And Here's the thing. I didn't have a Wizinator.
3: I didn't know the Wizinator was a thing. I never heard of it before.
2: 828-240-1059. All right, we have the JNN in about, 10 minutes or so. But listen, I am sure there are men who are here listening to the Rizzo and Jeff Show who have used it. I promise you, you've used the Wizinator.
3: Oh, so it goes on, so you wear it like underwear? Or
2: yeah,
3: how does
2: but
3: it
2: here's
3: work?
2: What happens.
3: And then it has a wiener at the end of it.
2: Oh, the wiener is, it's monstrous. It makes you feel really self-conscious.
3: Well, this one doesn't look huge.
2: Oh, let me tell you, the one I had made me really self-conscious.
3: Our buddy Shannon probably. I bet he does.
2: Yeah,
3: I bet he
2: did it. Hello? Yeah.
5: Hey, bud. This is Shannon.
2: What's
3: Shannon,
2: up?
3: Have you ever used the Wizinator to beat a drug test?
5: I've used it a couple of times.
2: Me too. Me too. Yeah, absolutely. They're great for weed and stuff. How did it? I mean, did it work for you?
5: Yeah, it's worked every time. And there's another one that's actually out now that does have the electrolytes, and it's synthetic.
3: You can beat it all. Huh?
2: Is it really?
5: Oh, yeah. It's called U-Pass.
2: Okay, so let me ask you something. So it's got the electrolytes, and they can't tell, because my thing is, it's like some of these tests and stuff, what bothers me is some synthetic, because I don't want to carry someone else's, that's kind of what the Wizinator was for, so I'd rather just get the quick, because Quick Fix doesn't work anymore, Shan.
5: Exactly. In my luck, it would be some woman, and they'd tell me, "Oh, you're pregnant."
3: That's right. That's right.
2: Shannon, you're pregnant.
3: Shannon, you have onset osteoporosis.
5: Hey, I do have a girl's name, so
2: that's true. You can say
3: I identify. Yeah,
5: I went through the change.
2: Oh, Shannon, what a good call. I love you. Appreciate you, man.
3: Bob.
2: Oh, Bob, are you a Wizinator guy?
6: Yeah, definitely. I got to say, that Quick Fix does still work.
2: Does Quick Fix still work, the black box Quick Fix?
6: No, it's yellow now. Okay. They've got a new formula, but it does still work. So the deal with Quick Fix is it's actually the same stuff that the labs use as a control against someone else's natural pee.
2: Okay. So it doesn't detect the fact, as long as you keep it at temperature, that it

0: And the reason we're talking about the Wizinator, I don't know if we're going to have time to even play it all,
1: yeah,
0: but there was this gentleman who got arrested, and the cop didn't even know he had his Wizinator on him, and he tried to throw it, you know, to the side.
1: Well, he was going to do a drug test for a drug-related scenario.
0: Well, stop.
1: So he rolls
0: this
1: up.
0: Guy needed to stop doing meth and fentanyl. That's a difference.
1: You'll hear it. Then he gets arrested for whatever he gets arrested for. Pulled over, arrested.
0: Right.
1: Then while he's in the car, he whittles off the Wizinator and tries to throw it.
0: He whittles the Wizinator off.
1: And the cop catches him on it.
2: TV News 20 years, never heard this before. A crazy story out of Flagler County.
3: So a man got pulled over for a suspended license on the way to a drug class of some kind where he was going to have to provide a urine sample. And he wasn't planning on doing it himself, so he had something with him.
2: Deputies say he jerry-rigged a contraption. Let's just say it includes a prosthetic. Let's have Haley Crumbleholm, the reporter, pick it up.
4: If losers can't show Shepard trying to pull something out of his pants, eventually. The video shows him tossing something to the other side of the car, and when the deputy checks on Shepard, he finds it.
5: What is this?
6: What?
0: It's weird.
4: What? Shepard claims
0: weird,
4: not to
0: don't know.
6: I don't know what that is.
4: But the deputy didn't buy it.
7: I'm not stupid. I clean this car every day. I'm responsible for what is in this car. I would know if there's a pee bag and a in my car.
2: Yeah, so you saw the picture. We obviously had to blur the prosthetic.
3: Mm-hmm.
2: But that's what deputies say they found. And I think this was a first for them, too.
0: Now, here's the problem.
1: That guy's really struggling with hey, weird news, dude. It's a penis.
0: It's penis. The answer's penis. And I got to tell you, it's an unusually large penis. Now, you can buy the Wizinator in different sizes and different shapes and stuff like that. The problem is this guy must have gotten the $110 one. At least, I'm thinking of all this stuff from, 15, 17 years ago. But, you know, I think it was like $110. And then bottle of Quick Fix, which I guess they reformulated, was like $50. And I mean, so it's costing you $200-$300, you know, however often you get drug tested, to go into one of these laboratories and use the Wizinator, because sometimes they watch you, especially at probation. So it's got to look real. And it looks real.
1: Yeah.
0: So,
1: I got to tell you, my man, you went a little too large there.
0: Didn't he go too large? Do you think that's his problem? I feel like it is, isn't it?
1: Nobody was buying what you were selling, pal, okay?
0: All right. Come on, man. You're 5'6", all right?
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0: 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This, the Rizzo and Jeff Show. And it is time for the JNN.
1: And let me ask you, what do you think? Drinking in senior homes? Assisted living homes?
0: Oh, I love it.
1: There's a state that green-lighted it.
0: And you'll really?
1: And you'll never believe who green-lighted it.
0: Mm.
1: Maybe you will. Let's see.
0: Well, let's talk about it. And by the way, the JNN sponsorship open!
2: It's time for the most anticipated, most essential, most critically acclaimed news broadcast in the entire city. It's the JNN.
1: So, more than 850 blazes were burning yesterday in Canada near Lake Superior and Ontario. And that is causing horrendous smoke and problems as the thick haze enters the United States. Actually, at a point yesterday, the city of Detroit had the worst air quality in the world, by the way, okay? The smoke contains traces of chemicals, metals, plastics, synthetic materials, because the fires are burning cars, they're burning buildings. So the stuff that is coming over and creeping down south as well, is making very unhealthy level. It looks like the apocalypse in New York City, in Chicago, and all these major cities. So if you got, you know, if you know anybody up that way, let them know to pull out those N95s and from the Fauci era and fire those puppies back up because they are needed. Thanks, Canadians.
0: Picture it, Canada.
1: No,
0: 2026. It looks like the Lanford Lunchbox from Roseanne. And it also looks like Roseanne has eaten all of the food at the Lanford Lunchbox. But what you don't understand about Canada is they have fires all the time. I'm going to take you back to 2023. Jeff and I were in a very, very sad, sad place. Literally place. Not you know, just a sad place. It was called Rochester, New York. And embers, I remember, were just emanating from the just the lake it was crossing. I also want to take you over to Northern Michigan, one of the most beautiful places on planet Earth. Jeff's radio mentor, the man who taught Jeff to be as good as he is at radio, his name is Fish. Fish posted a video yesterday, and Fish was showing that you couldn't see, you couldn't go outside, and grass was catching fire. So, I mean, this is just crazy. I hope it doesn't reach down here. That's all we need, especially with all the new builds. They're building the dentist office. They're building, you know, a...
1: is that the dentist office with the globe?
0: Yeah, and you know what? I go every
1: day.
0: What
1: the hell is it? What is it?
0: It's called... Hold on. It's called... I think it's called, like...
1: Who are the people that are running this? Do you meet these people?
0: Yo, I met them. And let me tell you something. Very cool. Okay. They come from South Carolina... Once, twice a week.
1: And where's that at again? That place that I've...
0: Up 74 before you turn right on Emma's Grove Road. It's right in the corner there. You actually got to enter on Emma's Grove Road. And so I asked the guys if I could have permission to have access to the thing as much as I wanted. And they said, you know, with respect. And I was like, of course, I'll show some respect. So, I mean, I whipped that Park Avenue, you know, into those parking lots. And I go, and by the way, the black stuff is going up over the triangles now. So now I'm going to show the progression. And there's something special. I see a chair. I see a bed. I see a desk.
1: Yeah, keep us updated. All right. You do that.
0: I will.
1: And I'll do the sushi place. And we'll listen. We got it all well-rounded.
2: J-N-N-N-N.
1: All right. Actually, this is quite concerning. Local health officials have advised anyone who has visited Alley-Oop Wildlife Rescue and Rehabilitation, a Nashville Area Animal Rescue, in Candler, right off of Sand Hill Road. Within the past 6 months, if you've been to Alley-Oop Wildlife Rescue and Rehabilitation, I want you to seek a rabies risk assessment. Oh, my God.
0: Heavens to Betsy, what's going on Sand Hill Venable Road?
1: All right, if you have been to this alley-oop joint, you should contact your local health department for a rabies risk assessment.
0: Actually, you know what? While you tell the story, I want to Google what that is.
1: Okay.
0: All right, yep.
1: Jesus, okay. So, you know, in the they say in the state of North Carolina, licensed wildlife rehabilitators must possess a captivity license of rehabilitation and additional rabies certification.
0: Mm.
1: It's happening there. The bats, bobcats, foxes, raccoons, skunks, unlicensed individuals are not allowed to possess or provide or care for wildlife. So I'm assuming that they have, might have been unlicensed in this situation when it came to the rabies. So if you've been to Alley-Oop, anybody been to Alley-Oop, text in if you have.
0: Yeah.
1: Go do a rabies assessment. What's on a rabies assessment?
0: Got it for you.
1: All right.
0: Number one, if you have sores and wounds that as you wash thoroughly with soap and water, it's not going away.
1: It's not good. It's not herpes.
0: No, it's not. Now, you might not have wounds. You might actually be feeling very lethargic. Also, it might hurt for you to lift your arms, move your phalanges, move your legs.
1: Get your muscles,
0: Get your muscles moving, right? PEP should be initiated. That's PEP if there is a risk for high risk exposures. So they check your head, they check your neck, you know, cuz we're carnivores, right? These rabies endemic areas, you know, they want to make sure that your neck is still able to turn as much as it can. If you got a stiff neck and you're like, that actually might be part of the assessment. And finally, prophylaxis. Prophylaxis, you know, it's something to do with your hemoglobin. Don't know exactly what it is. But basically, you need to get the shot. Highly effective, administered probably. Now, you should get it within 10 days. Unfortunately, if we're talking 6 months, you have a, and you've had these symptoms, this starts to affect neurological signs, cause abnormal behavior, and have mucous membrane open wound long-term effects.
1: Whew. Boy, oh boy. All right. Well, I got news for you. I'm not going to be going to Alley-Oop handling skunks. You know, I love to do that.
0: What,
1: you know?
0: Handle skunks at the Alley-Oop?
1: Yeah. All right. Well, look, at the end of the day, we're going to head to an assisted living home.
0: Okay. Oh,
1: and
0: a
1: state that is allowing them. They won't even feel the rabies.
0: Oh, baby. J-N-N-N.
1: Ladies and gentlemen, I introduce to you the Grandparents Happy Hour Bill.
0: Yes! We
1: called.
0: Talked about this when this was supposed to be a thingamabob, and we never thought it would pass.
1: There was a woman who went viral said that they would like happy hours.
0: She wants a drink.
1: They want happy hours at their assisted living.
0: She said, why can't I drink? I've lived my whole life for everybody else. Why can't I sit there and drink? She was a total alcoholic.
1: Now, in the state of Minnesota, you can. And guess who signed the bill to let it happen?
0: Let me guess. Hold on. Wait. I actually think I might have a clip of him here. Hang on for just 1 second.
1: I do.
0: Hang on. Is this him?
2: It's Razzle Dazzle time.
1: Governor Tim Walz. Governor Tim Walz.
0: Tap dancing his way to the podium.
1: Where are you going at 11 p.m., honey? No worries.
0: No worries. Just a bath. A bath.
1: God, his wife was a freak. All right. Governor Tim Walz signed the legislation. The measure allows assisted living homes and facilities to serve alcoholic beverages to their residents without a retail license. So they'll be able to do that. The bill kicks in on August 1st, so just a few weeks away. And the seniors in the great state of Minnesota will be tap dancing away like their governor and drinking and having a good time. They'll really? Yep, they'll be singing away, singing. So
0: it's funny because I never knew him to be a singer, but there I do have audio from before he walked out. So you know how like when Trump goes somewhere, he does like Lee Greenwood, right? Proud to be an American.
1: Well, he stole Tim's favorite song, the YMCA.
0: So. He did. Like but well. Now here's the thing. I know Trump won't steal this song, and I think that's why he went with it.
3: I said what in the bush. I said what in the bush. I said what in the bush. I said what in the bush. Well, you wanna do it in my butt?
1: You'll get that. You'll get that song, and then
0: that's from Samwell.
1: And then you'll get some of Tim's other favorite artists as well. They'll all be dancing too. Cher, Madonna. Lady Gaga, you know, just some of Elton John, George Michael, just some of his other favorites.
0: Bohemian Rhapsody.
1: That he enjoys, okay?
0: Freddie Mercury. He's got, by the way, loves Queen.
1: Ooh, yeah, that's it.
0: Queen's good.
1: Well, takes one to know one.
0: All right.
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0: 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And there is nothing better to do on the weekend than go see some live theater. Now, we have live theater starting next Friday. It is 30 years. Rent, it's here. It's at Flat Rock. It's opening. I cannot wait. Matinees, 7 p.m. shows. It runs through August 15th. Jeff, this is the show to see. We've had two sellouts at Flat Rock. Yep. We want to make it three.
1: Yeah. A few seats left, just a few, for opening night next Friday, 7:30 p.m., if you would like to be a part of one of the most iconic musicals of all time, if not, it's the 30th anniversary of Rent, and it just goes to show you, we've been talking about Flat Rock Playhouse for so long now, and to be able to pull these amazing shows, I mean, this is a big one, Rizzo.
0: Well, Rent, and by the way, this cannot be, it can't be cheap to put on, so that means they really invest in their talent and in their shows.
1: Yeah, it kicks off July 24th, and then, like you heard Rizzo say so eloquently, that 7:30 shows and the 2 p.m., the Jeffy time, the 2 p.m. matinees that they have, and people seem to really love those matinees.
0: Yeah, home by 5, you can stop at 4:30, get yourself a bite to eat, yum, yum, bang. In bed by 5:40.
1: I'd stop at Cookout, way
0: Woo!
1: Back, bang, you're in, right, I like it. All right, so it's all going down, and you get the chance to go to beautiful Flat Rock, enjoy maybe the day there, and then you roll in, you see an amazing show from the amazing performers. Yeah. I mean, it's all about supporting local. And that's what, we love to do in this area. And to be able to do that and see the amazing venue, number one, that is the Flat Rock Playhouse. But, behind the scenes, on the stage, all of it. It is a well-oiled machine at the Flat Rock Playhouse, and you get to see Rent.
0: Yeah, think about the Flat Rock Playhouse. Think about the people we talk about, as before. You name it, but Flat Rock Playhouse, even Curtis. I mean, we love our local people, our local businesses, our local, operations. 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And when you see the lady who's selling popcorn,
1: better hope they have popcorn.
0: You say, hey, Rizzo and Jeff sent me, okay?
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0: 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It's 105.9 The Mount, Nashville's classic rock, the Rizzo and Jeff Show.
1: I am. That's what they used to call Bobby the Brain Heenan, the weasel.
0: No, they didn't.
1: No.
0: Are you serious?
1: Yeah.
0: God, what are all these obscure wrestling references?
1: That's the first thing that came to mind.
0: Well, you know what's really funny? I'm so glad that a month early you got your love from your favorite Arn Anderson. Bobby the Brain, a weasel. You know who else is a weasel? Franklin Clinton Muniz.
1: Frankie Muniz?
0: Franklin Clinton Muniz. He has a problem. He don't like Hillary Duff. And at the time, he was a bigger star. He was doing box office. He was selling out. And let me tell you something. When he talked to Mama Duff,
1: did Frankie Muniz try to hit and Hillary Duff said no? Is that what happened? You think that is the
0: I think there might be a hit it and quit it situation here. I'm not sure though, because I want you to hear what Franklin says.
1: All right.
2: Rizzo's got another batch of the silliest, most ridiculous stories in that he swears are hilarious. It's Razzle Dazzle time!
0: Okay. Frankie Muniz has not spoken to Hillary Duff in almost 23 years. It's 22 years. And he's got a, semi-logical explanation why. I want to know if you're buying it.
3: Frankie, I need to talk to you.
4: Me first.
5: From co-stars to friends to over two decades of silence.
4: I've actually never told this story, and I might get in trouble for it, but I don't care. I've never talked to Hillary since the last day of filming. I've not said one word to her since then.
5: Frankie Muniz exposing a secret child star feud on the Joe Volpes podcast, blaming Hillary Duff's mom for their fallout after starring together in

0: Agent Cody Banks.
1: What a freak.
2: So her mom was like, do you know what you're doing this summer? What are you doing this summer? And I go, oh, I'm filming this movie where I'm playing like a junior James Bond.
3: No.
2: Called Agent Cody Banks.
3: No, you're not.
2: And she's like, is there a girl that could be that, like Hillary, that would be good for Hillary?
3: Nah.
2: The next morning, so we were filming that day on Lizzie McGuire. The next morning, I show up to the set. I go into her dressing room to hang out. And her mom's like, guess what? She's doing Cody Banks with you.
3: Now, before we go any further.
4: Oh, my God. Who gives a crap?
3: Hold on.
4: Why do we care about because Frankie Muniz? What a loser.
3: Excuse me. This is my time. You get your news. Let me get my time because I know my audience loves my content about Frankie Muniz.
2: And I looked at her and I went, no, she's not. She's like, no, yeah, she is.
5: So you just used me.
6: I'm just gonna go crawl under a rock now. Really, I'm fine.
7: Frankie claims he was supposed to have a final say in who his leading lady would be.
3: That's right.
7: His eyes were set on Smallville star Kristen Kreuk, but Mama Duff threw a wrench in his plans.
2: They signed the contract last night. And I'm like, the movie you knew nothing about yesterday, you signed, it's not possible. Like, it's not humanly possible.
8: Mark.
7: E.T. was on set of the flick where there were no obvious signs of tension between the co-stars.
9: But that's one thing he can't. You know, he has to hide his secret and just be very professional about it and not let anybody find out.
3: So, a lot of sexual tension, a lot of stuff going on between Mama and Frankie. Here's what I think happened. You know that lady in American Pie? She's the mama. You know, Stifler's mom and everyone, you know.
4: Yeah, she's.
3: I think Hillary Duff's mom is the real life Stifler's mom. And I think Muniz was supposed to, in exchange for picking Hillary as a leading lady, be exposed to some adult things as 13-year-old Cody Banks.
4: Yeah, okay. Well, here's the deal.
3: Mm-hmm.
4: If I get a shot at Frankie Muniz, I'm going to pummel his face. Okay.
3: Why?
4: Yeah,
3: don't you care about Frankie?
4: Did you ever, I always say this, do you know somebody that has a hit your face? Like you just want to hit them? Muniz is one of those little twerps, and I got to tell you. Knuckle sandwich him, okay?
3: Give him a knuckle sammy?
4: Yeah, yeah.
10: Dazzle time.
3: Thank you, Governor Walz. Now, here's the situation. You know, are you going to hit this person, or should I say animal?
11: Have you been noticing strangers coming and going next door at your neighbor's pool? He's not that popular a person. What's going on? Maybe he's renting his pool out by the hour to complete strangers, like Airbnb. This is like, I hate to say it, Airbnb pee-pee, maybe. You know what happens in pools.
3: I'm with
11: anyway,
3: you,
11: this
3: tell
11: is a
3: me,
11: problem in Cranston.
3: Hey.
11: Apparently, a lot of people are renting out their home pools to strangers,
3: Whoa.
11: Almost like an Airbnb or Whoa. Like Uber, the Uber of pools.
3: I love it.
11: Well, Councilman Frank Ritz says this is no good.
3: Councilman Ritz.
11: This is no good. I'm going to tell you how it works in just a second. In the meantime, Councilman Ritz says, I'm going to stop this one way or another. You can't do this.
3: This is bananas.
12: I kind of had a repeat property in Cranston in my ward here that kept having problems with raging parties over here. I heard from several residents, 50 cars at a time blocking the road, 100 people, strobe lights, DJs going on well past midnight. And like you said, you know, in a generation of Airbnb and Uber, I guess is the evolution, not something I would do, but it's becoming a real problem here. You know, no one wants to live next to MTV Spring Break 99 every night over here with these parties.
11: Let me tell you how this works.
3: Tell me.
11: Go on a website called Swimply. There's a couple of them. Let's put that up when you get a chance. There's a couple of these websites. But Swimply is the one we were looking at today. And you just put in, where do you want to swim? You put a neighborhood in and pick a pool. And then it comes up. And look, there it is.
3: Ladies and gentlemen, that's Cocaine Grandpa.
4: First off, I love that guy.
3: Isn't that guy spectacular?
4: He sounds like Don Rickles.
3: He does sound like, and by the way,
4: he's great.
3: I didn't want it to stop, but it was over.
4: Yeah, I wanted more.
3: I wanted more of him too.
4: More.
3: Didn't you want more of him?
4: Give me more.
3: You know what? I do have his YouTube. I will go and I'll see if he's got stories, but he just riffs and he's like great. Some mafioso guy.
4: No, he's not. He's Don Rickles.
3: Let me tell you, I got to go over here, and then hey, and then there's Councilman, Rickles, and Councilman over here, and he says this, and I say, oh, you know.
4: Yeah. Hey, Don, how's your wife doing?
3: Oh, about your wife? Yeah. She's ugly. Oh.
4: How's my wife doing? What are you, a secret investigator?
10: Let's dazzle. Questioning it.
3: Nah, well, kind of today. It's Friday. Listen, let's go to kitty cats and robberies. Now, here's the thing. If you got a kitty cat, don't let it anywhere near a robbery.
0: Police say a man stole a kitten from a pet store and then used her as an accomplice during a bank robbery in Maryland. The suspect asked an employee to hold the 3-month-old kitten while he wrote a note demanding cash. The robbery failed and the suspect was arrested. And now the kitten named Magnolia is safely back at the pet store looking for her forever home.
3: Oh! Oh, what's this?
4: Yeah.
3: We got a kitty cat. We got a lady, we got a man, we got you stealing the kitty and you put it in and you tell her to hold the kitty, but then you say, hey, what's going on with your kitty? And then you write a note and then you don't have a gun. Hey,
8: Magnolia. Why you name it Magnolia when you could have named it Tulip?
3: You could have named a Lily, for God's sake. No!
10: Where the Blue Ridge meets ridiculous. The Rizzo and Jeff Show right here on 105.9 The Mountain. Be right back.
3: Hey! It's time to talk about
4: we'll stop. I'm sure that's getting in the way.
3: Listen, ladies and gentlemen, you know us. We love our local businesses, and that's why Curtis High Tech, yet another local business that we stand behind. And the ladies in the Park Avenue today, and it's breaking my heart. And it's breaking my heart because I miss her when I'm not with her. The Park Avenue.
4: Yep.
3: And it's because she was fixed by Curtis High Tech, and they got me in, and it was beautiful. The whole experience. First off, I pull up. I get a text that says, excuse me, Rizzo, you got wobbly wheels. I said, what do you mean? He goes, no, they invert when you drive. How did you get here? I said, God. No. He said, listen, this is what you need. This is what you're going to need in a couple months. This is what you're going to need in a year. Bing, bang, boom. Okay, text me, fixed it, and then he texted me a price. I paid it right on the text without ever having to talk to anybody because Jeff and I were filming a lot of videos that day, so it was wonderful. And again, right there, 1670 Tunnel Road, right off of exit 55. You cannot miss it, Jeff. It's the spot.
4: They've been doing it for 30 years. You're damn right it's the spot. 30 years been doing it. People know that you do business the right way. The reviews always fly in. People love it. Here's one. The professional team at Curtis High Tech told the truth.
3: Wow.
4: About the service my car needed. They took my car to scheduled time, finished working on it a little earlier than expected.
3: Ooh.
4: These are people I can trust because of their knowledge, courtesy, and integrity. That's a write-up, folks.
3: That's right.
4: And that's from Lori. People that mean it, okay? There's so many more of those. You can go read them for yourself. They've been voted and won Best of Asheville, Best of WNC, and Best of Carfax multiple years in a row. No haggling you. Who the hell's time for that? No no upselling. No leaving you wondering if your car is really fixed right. You leave the lot, you know it's fixed right the first time. And like Rizzo said, so conveniently located right there, 1670 Tunnel Road.
3: That's right, Jeff. And people come from Fletcher. They come from Canton. They come from Marshall. They come from Marion. They come from Hendersonville, even far Henderson County, because they know they're not going to get BS. They know they're not going to get haggled. 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
7: I'm 7 News meteorologist Nicole Collins. Enjoy a quiet Friday morning in terms of the weather, but temperatures are heating up once again. Friday afternoon highs are topping off into the lower 90s. That heat will likely fuel a few more pop-up showers and storms during the afternoon and evening hours. Some could be on the stronger side. There is a low-end severe weather threat in there for some gusty thunderstorm winds. We continue to keep the shower and storm chances with us through the weekend. They will slightly help cool off the temperatures. Saturday and Sunday highs running back into the 80s.
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0: Sad to say, it's almost time for us to part ways for the week. And it's 105.9 The Mount, Nashville's Classic Rock, The Rizzo and Jeff Show. That was my little song to you. What do you think?
1: Was it? Okay. And what was that voice? Because I got news for you.
0: Sad to say, it's my way of saying goodbye gently.
1: Well, ever so gently. Let's keep you out of public restrooms this weekend.
0: Okay. It's a weekend of public.
1: Yeah.
0: Hey, sir, are you going pee? Can you spare a square?
2: It's time for what didn't make the show. All the things that they should have got to, but they were sidetracked by people calling and their short attention spans. Here's what didn't make the show on 105.9 The Mountain.
0: All right, so we're going to talk a little bit about something that this show never does because I think it's an atrocious excuse for content. But Kim Kardashian, that's not what we're talking about because I have different audio, but
1: I love Kim Kardashian.
0: Do you?
1: No.
0: I think she stinks.
1: Why?
0: Literally stinks.
1: You could sleep your way to be a billionaire? We'd all do it.
0: I'd sleep my way to a radio show to make a million a year.
1: You sleep your way to become a billionaire.
0: Yeah.
1: Then you just start having sex with famous athletes and rap artists that have a ton of money.
0: Well, here's the thing.
1: And then you're taken care of for the rest of your life.
0: Well, okay, so here's the thing.
1: And you're smoking hot? What's the problem?
0: Here's the thing. First off, so I would have to find like a C there. So I'd have to be in a relationship with Salt and Pepper, right? And then I'd have to up my game a little bit. So who's the big
1: Cinderella?
0: Then Nicki Minaj, because then she's like an A-lister like Kanye.
1: She's a big Trumper,
0: right? Well, that doesn't matter. But it's just then I'd have to go down again.
1: Well, I'm saying you'd be
0: Chris
1: at the White
0: Humphreys.
1: House. She goes to the White House. That's what I'm saying. You hang at the White House.
0: That's true. Then I'd have to go back down again to like a Chris Humphreys. So who's a Chris Humphrey? Queen Latifah. So then I have to lay with the Latifah. And then, you know,
1: I gotta be honest with you.
0: Well, that's actually pretty exciting.
1: If I catch a Latifah lay, you know.
0: Well, you know what? I think that's probably why Kim Kardashian paid $285,000 for a 1973 Bronco, because the seats fold down. It knows how to handle rugged terrain inside and outside.
2: 1973 Ford Bronco.
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0: Oh!
2: 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And here's where Bronco's ample 11.3 inches of minimum ground clearance pays off as well.
0: Tell me where the 11 inches...
2: Optional skid plates are available
0: skid
2: for
0: plates.
2: Off-road surprises like this.
0: Well, now I know this is made for her and Latifah. Skid plates, all kinds of, shocks.
1: Yeah.
0: I've been doing this for a while.
1: You leave the queen alone. That's a buried treasure right there, pal. Okay.
0: You think I want to hurt and or disparage the Latif?
1: Love Kim Kardashian. Love Queen Latifah. Two of my faves.
0: Say it again, baby. Say it again.
2: Man, Rizzo and Jeff were really lazy today. What didn't make the show is on 105.9 The Mountain.
0: Real quick, I just

0: a beer inside the vehicle.
1: Yeah.
0: Deputies
1: say
0: Angel Zaretta told her she wasn't allowed to drink in the Uber. According to the arrest report, investigators say Zamora then pulled out a pair of scissors from her purse and stabbed him in the left arm and the left calf when he got out of the vehicle. Him and the Uber driver called 911. Investigators say the victim was treated at a hospital where he received staples for both injuries. The Uber driver later told investigators he witnessed the argument and the stabbing. In bond court, they say this isn't the first time.
1: So this woman stabs when she drinks beer, yet she wants to drink beer.
2: Well, she wanted another beer. Boyfriend said no, so
1: What happens when she drinks. She's a monster.
3: It's almost time for them to go home.
1: This is for you, Jeff.
3: Their final what didn't make the show right now on the Rizzo and Jeff Show.
1: Give me a J-E-F-F. This one's for you, Jeff. Jeff likes Canadian news.
2: Yeah, do I?
1: I do too.
2: Yeah, okay.
1: The Canadians made sure to give you guys something to take home with you this weekend, and I'm just going to make sure that I read you the Canadian headline, okay? From CTV News, Canadians find Canadian cannibalism is bad for your health, scientists find. In Ontario, Canadian cannibalism might be taboo in most of our societies in Canada, but not out of instinctive aversion, but because it's harmful to populations. They say, here's why you shouldn't be a Canadian cannibal. They said, we looked at the Canadian body, very sexy, as a potential source of food. They analyzed the gains and the costs. Here's the thing, from a caloric perspective, a person is a yummy meal. The key, however, lies elsewhere. The risk of infections. Pathogens have an easier task because they end up in an organism almost identifying with something that could kill you. Now, their model says the risk of Canadian cannibalistic disease goes up exponentially when a Canadian cannibal eats another Canadian cannibal. So they say avoid cannibalism in all Canadian provinces.
2: Sorry, I was having a sneezing fit there, and maybe it's from those stinking Canadians and their smoke, so... They're really messed up, those
1: folks. They are. They're freaks, aren't they?
2: There I go again.
1: All right. Have a great weekend, everybody. Bye-bye.
3: Wow, Jeff puts all that together and none of it. Good work. But try again tomorrow. Maybe it'll be a little better. 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

on. I can wait all night. What's it gonna be, boy? Yes or no? What's it gonna be, boy? Yes?

0: 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I'm Jess, and a lot of fun things going on over the weekend. 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
22: I'm 7 News meteorologist Nicole Collins. Enjoy a quiet Friday morning in terms of the weather, but temperatures are heating up once again. Friday afternoon highs are topping off into the lower 90s. That heat will likely fuel a few more pop-up showers and storms during the afternoon and evening hours. Some could be on the stronger side. There is a low-end severe weather threat in there for some gusty thunderstorm winds. We continue to keep the shower and storm chances with us through the weekend. They will slightly help cool off the temperatures. Saturday and Sunday highs running back into the 80s.
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0: 105.9 The Mountain, Asheville's classic rock with the Police. Stuart Copeland celebrating his birthday yesterday. Today, Geezer Butler from Black Sabbath celebrating his birthday, turning 77. Some rock history for you. This day in 1967, Jimi Hendrix either quit or was fired as the opening act for the Monkees. Mickey Dolenz later recalled that Jimmy would amble out onto the stage, fire up the amps, and break out into purple haze. And the kids in the audience would instantly drown him out with "We Want Davey." It was embarrassing. Hendrix's replacement was Vanilla Fudge. This day in 1968, the Beatles film Yellow Submarine debuted. Fab Four weren't originally too keen about the picture, but after seeing elements of the cartoon, they liked it enough to make a cameo appearance at the end.
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11: I'm 7 News meteorologist Nicole Collins. Enjoy a quiet Friday morning in terms of the weather, but temperatures are heating up once again. Friday afternoon highs are topping off into the lower 90s. That heat will likely fuel a few more pop-up showers and storms during the afternoon and evening hours. Some could be on the stronger side. There is a low-end severe weather threat in there for some gusty thunderstorm winds. We continue to keep the shower and storm chances with us through the weekend. They will slightly help cool off the temperatures. Saturday and Sunday highs running back into the 80s.
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0: 105.9 The Mountain, Asheville's Classic Rock with Warren, and they're part of the Mountain Music Festival coming up in Gatlinburg, August 21st through the 23rd. Brett Michaels will be there, Sebastian Bach, Lita Ford, Night Ranger, Vixen, DeMartini from Rat, also White Lion, 38 Special, and so many more. That sounds like that would be a fun weekend away and a lot of great acts to see. Coming up, we've got some Motley Crue on the Mountain.
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22: I'm 7 News meteorologist Nicole Collins. Enjoy a quiet Friday morning in terms of the weather, but temperatures are heating up once again. Friday afternoon highs are topping off into the lower 90s. That heat will likely fuel a few more pop-up showers and storms during the afternoon and evening hours. Some could be on the stronger side. There is a low-end severe weather threat in there for some gusty thunderstorm winds. We continue to keep the shower and storm chances with us through the weekend. They will slightly help cool off the temperatures. Saturday and Sunday highs running back into the 80s.
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0: 105.9 The Mountain, Asheville's Classic Rock. I'm Jess, and coming up on Sunday, it is National Ice Cream Day. There are going to be a lot of different things going on, including at The Hop. They are marking the day at its North Asheville, West Asheville, and Black Mountain locations by opening early and offering small batch items, including salted caramel donut ice cream sandwiches. Sounds so good. And vegan mocha cake witches while supplies last. 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

0: 105.9 The Mountain, Asheville's classic rock. I'm Jess. More rock history for you. This day in 1982, Judas Priest released their commercial breakthrough album, Screaming for Vengeance. It included the hit, You've Got Another Thing Coming. This day in 1991, a revamped version of Lynyrd Skynyrd opened their world tour in Louisiana. 14 years earlier, the band was on their way to a concert in that city when their private plane crashed, killing three members of the group, including lead singer Ronnie Van Zant. And this day in 2011, the Boss, Bruce Springsteen, made a surprise appearance at a tribute to Clarence Clemens at the Wonder Bar in Asbury Park, New Jersey. The Boss played a 45-minute set to an intimate crowd of 400 people.
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4: I'm 7 News meteorologist Nicole Collins. Enjoy a quiet Friday morning in terms of the weather, but temperatures are heating up once again. Friday afternoon highs are topping off into the lower 90s. That heat will likely fuel a few more pop-up showers and storms during the afternoon and evening hours. Some could be on the stronger side. There is a low-end severe weather threat in there for some gusty thunderstorm winds. We continue to keep the shower and storm chances with us through the weekend. They will slightly help cool off the temperatures. Saturday and Sunday highs running back into the 80s.
3: 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And if this little pill does what it's supposed to do, we're not going to be stopping for a long time. 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

0: On Mr. Floyd, will you accept the charge from the United States? Calling, are we reaching? See, he keeps hanging up. 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

0: Bad to the Bone, 105.9 The Mountain, Asheville's classic rock. George Thorogood, Delaware Destroyers, Happy Friday. I'm Steve Richards. 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
22: I'm 7 News meteorologist Nicole Collins. Enjoy a quiet Friday morning in terms of the weather, but temperatures are heating up once again. Friday afternoon highs are topping off into the lower 90s. That heat will likely fuel a few more pop-up showers and storms during the afternoon and evening hours. Some could be on the stronger side. There is a low-end severe weather threat in there for some gusty thunderstorm winds. We continue to keep the shower and storm chances with us through the weekend. They will slightly help cool off the temperatures. Saturday and Sunday highs running back into the 80s.
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0: 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Steve Miller Band. I'm Steve Richards. 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

0: 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U2, new album coming out later this year. New single out now. I'm Steve Richards. Hey, this Tuesday, we actually have two Asheville deals for you, cranking them out next week. 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
15: I'm 7 News meteorologist Nicole Collins. Enjoy a quiet Friday morning in terms of the weather, but temperatures are heating up once again. Friday afternoon highs are topping off into the lower 90s. That heat will likely fuel a few more pop-up showers and storms during the afternoon and evening hours. Some could be on the stronger side. There is a low-end severe weather threat in there for some gusty thunderstorm winds. We continue to keep the shower and storm chances with us through the weekend. They will slightly help cool off the temperatures. Saturday and Sunday highs running back into the 80s.
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We now pause to let your speakers catch their breath. 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Back to work, fellas. 105.9 The Mountain. 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

0: 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I'm Steve Richards. 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

0: 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It's right after the House of Hair with Dee Snider. 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

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Hey, if you're going out of town, make sure you download the free Mountain mobile app if you don't have it already in the App Store through Google Play, and then you can take us wherever you go. 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

0: It's too many. Nobody notices, though. That's a good thing if you're 1 of 7. No one notices anything. Like, I'm surprised I have friends who have 1 or 2 kids. They speak to them about their feelings and their thoughts, and they address them individually. Because my friends are like, oh, you guys didn't? No. No, not with 7 kids. There were just announcements made. That's all. We're moving. Oh, what? What? When? Your mother's already in the car. I don't know what's going on with you people. I didn't really know how small families work till I got to go over to other friends' houses. Like when you're in second grade or whatever, my friend across the street, Bob, he was like, that's my mom and that's my sister. And I'm like, well, where is everyone? Like, I don't want to say anything. Maybe there was a house fire or, you know, some sort of tragedy, but this is weird. I think smaller families are kinder. They say kinder things. I don't know if they really mean them, but I heard, I love you a lot. I love you. I love you too. Love you more than yesterday. I would just stand there paralyzed and uncomfortable. You'd go, you guys don't say I love you? No. There are 9 people in my house. Saying I love you would be a sign of weakness. And at this age, if I walked into a room and all my siblings were sitting there and they all started to say, I love you, I would run out because I would know it's some sort of intervention. And I'm not falling for that.
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0: Sammy Hagar here. How you doing out there, folks? Oh, man, we got a Top Rock countdown for you, okay? I'm going to take you on a ride. We're going to go back to 1970, 80, and 90. Hey, you need a traveling band. Now, I've been a part of all that. You know what I mean? Montrose and all them, the 70s, and Red Rocker was the 80s, and then Van Halen was the 80s, and then I was at Van Halen in the 90s, and then, anyway, that's as far as we're going to go. All right?
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